0: nights.
1: Trying to get that perfect photo in the middle of summer? I can help you out with that. According to a new study, they say you have to stand 7 feet away from the camera and you will look capiche la perfecto.
2: Oh, my favorite thing is I stand 7 feet away from everyone. It's like, try and get that photo. Oh, there's Donnie. Oh, wait. Why is he all the way in the background?
1: Off in the distance. Distant Donnie. Ooh.

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0: Oh, you are a giver.
1: Giver.
0: Friendship favors. 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
1: No, I'm in giver and friendships too. I'm a giver all the way around. A giver.
0: All right. Well, if you agree with Donnie and you think he's a giver or a taker, let us know. Hit us up in the DMs. I've got a story for you next.
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1: Are little favors becoming a big problem in your friendships? Yes. Let me know. DM me tonight. Donnie, I'm not a girl who will ask to like have somebody come help them move, mow my lawn, maybe like ask for big things like, can you pick me up? I'm on the side of the road. No, I will figure that out. I'm the girl that'll ask you to like remind me to call my mom or help me pick out a new set of curtains. And do I look like a blimp in this dress? Is that annoying?
2: No. The thing about favors with friendships is, yes, that's what friends are for. They're supposed to be there to help each other out. But I had this one friend who will nonstop

0: asked for a favor, but the second you ask him for one, he's like, oh, I'm very busy that day. It's like, I haven't even given you the day. How are you very busy? I haven't even told you what day it is.
1: That's a taker, Donnie. Let us know. Yeah. Givers, takers, who do you got in your life? Hit us up in the DMs.
2: Undertaker.

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1: Do you re-wear outfits that you have already worn to like a company party or a wedding or just like a really big event, like a statement outfit? 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
2: It's so much easier for men to re-wear things because we just have like, it's basic crap. It's just basic. It's like, I'm wearing the same underwear now for a week straight. Like, nobody notices, but a woman like wears like a purple dress and it's a beautiful purple dress, you're going to notice that next time she wears that beautiful purple dress.
1: 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So do us a favor.
2: Eat Febreze, honey. A little bit of Febreze goes a long way.
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4: They say the holy water's watered down, and this town's lost its faith. Our colors will fade eventually, so if our time is running out, day after day, we'll make the mundane a masterpiece. Oh my, my, oh my, my love, I take one look at you, you're taking me out.

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1: I am obsessed with the original Twisters that came out, like, I don't know, 28 years ago. And when it came out, Donnie, I decided that I was going to be obsessed with watching Storms. Nope. Now, I feel like it's shocking to me that people forgot that there was an original Twisters movie, and now we've got a second Twisters. I kind of feel like now we're going to have a new crop of people that are also like me and obsessed with weather and also trying to chase a tornado.
2: So, crazy fact, I have seen neither the original or the new one. We're going to have a lot of bad weather to chase because the world, it's a dumpster fire when it comes to weather. So you know what? That's the profession that's never going to go out of style.
1: That's true. Also, movie night, my house, soon?
2: Seriously, yeah.
1: Okay,
2: outside, great. During a twister.

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0: 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Slide into the DMs. Let us know what you played hooky and went and did other than school or work.
1: Too scared to play hooky. I know I'm like a rebel and I'm insane and nuts, but when it comes to like work or supposed to be somewhere, I'm such a stickler. I have to show up. I agreed to do this. I have to be there. And I would be so nervous I'd get caught. I'm nervous.
0: You definitely are very loyal. And I'm going to tell you about a guy who is not so loyal. Ooh, playing hooky. 6 years. 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

0: Snap, Donnie Meacham. What do you call somebody that plays hooky? 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I don't know.
1: They're showing up. Long time.
0: So, Joaquin Garcia is a man who works at a water treatment facility. He took 6 years and played hooky for all of those years. So like $242,000 is what this company paid him. They thought he was showing up to work and he wasn't. He was playing hooky the whole time. I am blown away. I love this.
1: Okay, well, I mean, let's try it. So I'm going to need you just to play AI. And so my voice is just going to be AI from now on. And who knows? Maybe I'll continue to rake it a check.
0: You're not going anywhere. No, we're not. We're not. No quiet quitters here.
1: Yeah, nobody can say the dumb things I can say.

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1: Ooh, Pop Crush Nights, we love to hook you up. 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

She'll be all right. 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
1: What sport do you think needs to be played at the Olympics? Lauren Snap, Donnie Meacham, we want to hear from you. 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
2: 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Me and Linda, Florida. 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
3: What's this called?
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1: You'd get that gold for sure. 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I was thinking pickleball, but now I'm thinking wine. 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
1: Dating is tough, and if you need a relationship expert, I happen to know one. His name is Donnie Meacham, and you can reach him at 1-888-900-5217. Donnie, as our relationship expert here at Pop Crush, a new study says that we should be really weary of new partners that don't want to argue with us. Is that a red flag?
2: It is, and I hate to say it because I am waving my red flag right now. Because men always get mad at me because they're like, you never want to argue. It's like, yeah, I'm not an arguer. And it's like, yeah, but you, it just shows that you don't care. It's like, well, I don't. But that's the thing. It's like, but it is a red flag because it's like, people want you to be like invested. They want you to be like passionate about something. So if you're not showing passion, it can come across as like, you're just there. Boring.
1: So the next time I'm in a fight, I can literally look at that person and be like, less passion, more love. Because I don't love that.
2: Yeah.

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1: Lauren Snap, Donnie Meacham. After TikTokers started to use blush and concealer to create fake tan lines, I thought, you know, beauty trends. Can they get any more chaotic? And yeah, they can.
2: As in, I mean, what are we creating now?
1: Octopus eyebrows.
2: Excuse me?
1: Octopus eyebrows, Donnie. Yeah.
2: Like tentacles on your eyes?
1: Mm-hmm. Yeah, we're going to talk about it.
2: No.
1: It's coming next.
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2: All of them. All of my hairs are weird. It's the only place I have a gray hair. Plus, my eyebrows, it's no joke, they grow like a foot long. I look and I'm like, I have to pull an eyebrow and I'm like, how is that a foot long? I saw it at Subway. Like, it's seriously, it's wild.
1: So Donnie, you're in luck because you need to shape that bad boy up, make it look really chaotic and crazy. And they're calling it octopus eyebrows.
2: No.
1: So the bushier, the better, baby.
2: No, just, why do we have to do just weird things? Just, why not just have normal eyebrows?
1: Yeah, normal, like mine. Very thin and you have to pencil them in.
2: Oh, perfect.

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We love to hook you up. 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The summer send-off to see BTS in Dallas. Oh, you want to be there for the Ariang World Tour, AT&T Stadium, Arlington, Texas. Arlington is a beautiful, beautiful city. You want to be there to see BTS. Enter to win right now. 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
1: Have you heard of the hugging robbers? 1-888-952-17. If you have heard of the hugging robbers, you are first to the news. All right, so there is a new robbery tactic. You need to be paying attention. If somebody comes up to you in public and you don't know them and they offer a hug, don't do it because they could be robbing you.
2: Yeah, knee them in the balls. That's what you do. No. First of all, if some random person's coming up to hug me, no. My family didn't even do this as a kid. Don't come up and hug me. Randomly hug me. Ooh, creepy.
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2: Trying to get that perfect photo in the middle of summer? 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
3: Oh, my favorite thing is I stand 7 feet away from everyone. 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Oh, there's Donnie. Oh, wait. Why is he all the way in the background?
2: Off in the distance. Distant Donnie.
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0: giver or a taker? We're talking friendship
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0: No, you are a giver.
1: Giver.
0: We're talking friendship favors. Donnie, get your head out of the gutter.
1: No, I'm in giver and friendships too. I'm a giver all the way around. A giver.
0: All right. Well, if you agree with Donnie and you think he's a giver or a taker, let us know. Hit us up in the DMs. I've got a story for you next.
1: I'm giving you my all tonight.
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0: is becoming a big problem yes. in your friendships. Yes. Let me know. DM me tonight. Donnie, I'm not a girl who will ask to like have somebody come help them move, mow my lawn, maybe like ask for big things like, can you pick me up? I'm on the side of the road. No, I will figure that out. I'm the girl that'll ask you to like remind me to call my mom or help me pick out a new set of curtains. And do I look like a blimp in this dress? Is that annoying?
1: No. The thing about favors with friendships is, yes, that's what friends are for. They're supposed to be there to help each other out. But I have this one friend who will nonstop ask for a favor, but the second you ask him for one, he's like, oh, I'm very busy that day. It's like, I haven't even given you the day. How are you very busy? I haven't even told you what day it is.
0: That's a taker, Donnie. Let us know. Givers, takers, who do you got in your life? Hit us up in the DMs.
2: Undertaker. DMs.

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1: Do you re-wear outfits that you have already worn to like a company party or a wedding or just like a really big event, like a statement outfit? 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
2: It's so much easier for men to re-wear things because we just have like basic crap. 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Like nobody notices, but a woman like wears like a purple dress and it's a beautiful purple dress. You're going to notice that next time she wears that beautiful purple dress.
1: A woman will also notice that you're wearing underwear that are a week old. So do us a favor.
2: Febreze, honey. A little bit of Febreze goes a long way.
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1: They say the holy water's watered down, and this town's lost its faith. 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Oh my, my, oh my, my love, I take one look at you, you're taking me out.

0: 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Imagine singing along to As It Was and losing your mind with 20,000 other Harry Styles fans. 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

0: 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Imagine singing along to As It Was and losing your mind with 20,000 other Harry Styles fans. 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

0: taught you that getting arrested was a requirement for a bachelorette party?
1: Yeah, that's crazy.
0: That's a
1: girl.
0: Bad idea, bro.
2: Really? I thought it was like just like at a bachelorette party, like you go crazy. You just,
1: what are you gonna
0: yeah,
1: be doing?
0: But like you don't get arrested.
3: Yeah, not like actually crazy.
2: Not like I don't know. Like I don't plan to go like shrieking on the street or anything. But like
3: not like driving a car through the front of a bank and stealing money.
0: Right. That's not it.
3: It's a bachelorette party. I'm sorry, officer.
4: That's what we do. Yeah.
3: That's what happened when we checked in with the show last week. Did Victoria get arrested over the weekend at a bachelorette party? Because you have to get crazy and get arrested. And what else is going on in our lives? We'll check in with the show right after this. 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
3: It's funny that you guys are talking about this because just last night I got a little drunk and told my in-laws exactly what I think of them.
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3: That's a text message we just got in at 41061. Sounds like you're going to have a fun day.
0: Yeah.
3: 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Text in 41061. When's the time that you got slightly drunk and did something you regret? And I asked the question because Hugh Laurie, who if you don't know who that is, he's the actor that was in House.
0: Mm-hmm.
3: A woman tweeted that every episode of the show House is basically the same. And apparently Hugh Laurie lit her up on Twitter.
4: I got upset about it.
3: And was upset about it. And people were like, dang, calm down, dude.
4: Relax, bro.
0: And he was right, though. I saw that.
3: He had to come out and apologize and admit that he was slightly drunk when he sent that tweet and started going at the woman who just had like a little bit of a critique on his show. When's the last time you did something drunk that you regret? Hey, Shelby, what did you do?
7: All right, so when I was 18, I got pulled over for driving under the influence, and when the cop stopped me, which I'm not proud of, cop stopped me and was like, hey, why do you smell like alcohol? And I was like, well, someone spilled it on me. And he's like, well, why is it coming from your mouth? And I'm like, someone spilled it in my mouth. And then I hope that no one would hear that story. But on the way into court, he ran into my mom. She's like, my daughter is here, and she got arrested, and he told her that story. It was really embarrassing.
3: I bet. Call us up 888-343-1061. Text in 41061. When's the last time you got slightly drunk or really drunk and did something stupid?
0: I feel like I want to throw this to Jubal first because, like, while we've all done drunk things, I don't really feel like I have regrets. Do you, Jubal?
3: No, I don't have any regrets. I just have stories from my life.
0: What do you think?
3: And I spent a lot of my life not in the right state of mind. I don't really drink like I used to anymore. Yeah. You know, I reframed my relationship with alcohol.
4: Yeah.
3: But most of my life, no, since like 13 years old, I was pretty much drunk.
4: I'm sober for six years.
3: I've done many, many things that I shouldn't
4: that
3: have done.
4: You regret.
3: I think one of the best stories I have, though, is one night after going out, me and friends were in a Taco Bell drive-thru. You know, like it's 2 a.m. and we were arguing with the car in front of us for whatever reason. And I was very drunk in the back, you know, and I was going to solve it. So I got out of the car and then I started banging on the windows of the car in front of us. Like, I'm going to fight everybody in it, you know, and they're like, you know, this guy's a maniac.
4: All right.
3: But then I had the bright idea because they wouldn't open the door that I'm going to go around to the front of their car and pee on the hood of it.
0: Always peeing in your drunk stories.
3: Well, the problem is I got ready to pee on the hood of their car and then I got stage fright because and so I just stood there showing them
4: your stuff.
3: My stuff. And then just had to be like, dang it, and then zip it back up and get in the back of the car and sit there and shut up.
4: You're lucky that didn't turn into an arrest.
3: Yeah. You guys want to mess with me? Check this thing out, huh? What do you think? Hello, Ollie.
8: Oli,
3: what's up? How are you?
8: Good.
3: What's something?

0: You did. Well, slightly drunk.
1: Me and a friend, we drank a fifth of tequila by ourselves.
2: Oh, gosh.
1: At a party. And I woke up the next morning and felt like the burro had sat on my head.
2: Ooh.
1: And crapped in my mouth.
2: Ew.
3: Ew. Alrighty then.
1: And all my friends go, I didn't know you guys knew karate. Neither did we.
4: Oh, no.
2: What did you do?
0: What happened with the karate?
1: Oh, well, we started flipping each other around, and we were so drunk, we don't remember.
3: I think Ollie's drunk right now. He doesn't remember. Yeah. He didn't tell us that part of the story.
0: Thank you for calling, Ollie. We only appreciate you. Call us at 888-343-1061. 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What's something you regret doing while slightly drunk? Because Hugh Laurie, the actor that was in House, is getting heat because he slammed a woman on Twitter who tweeted something bad about the show House, which, why is she watching House now anyway? That was
4: great.
0: 20 years ago.
4: It's a great show. It's worth binging.
0: But he had to admit that he only started going at this woman on Twitter because he was slightly drunk. So text in 41061. Call us up 888-343-1061.
2: I do feel like there's not many cases where I regret the night before. I just look back and I think that was not a great idea.
4: Yeah.
2: But sophomore year of college, my dad and my stepmom had moved us into a new apartment, and it was me, my cousin, my stepsister, and then another girl. But we had neighbors who were guys, and so like it became really fun. And that night, we decided to hang out and drink together at their place. Well, Victoria tried to keep up with all the guys.
3: Bad idea.
2: I drank like half the bottle of tequila myself.
3: All right,
2: it was just really bad. I ended up throwing up pink. I don't know what I had that was pink that day, but all over our front porch because we shared a porch. And the worst part about it is my dad had to be the one to take me upstairs and put me to bed, but I hobbled over to like my bathroom, and I ended up sleeping on my bathroom floor. And the next morning I saw there's a picture of me passed out on the bathroom floor, but both my brothers putting a blanket over me and smiling, and then my dad waking me up telling me I have to go to church in the morning.
3: All I'm getting out of all these stories is this is exactly why these last 6 years of sobriety for me have been the best years of my life.
2: What?
4: What was the tipping point, Freeze?
3: There wasn't really a tipping point. It was just, you know, 30 years of free drinks and hosting nightclubs and doing bars for, you know, through radio and everything. I was just like, let me try life a little differently. let me try this in a different headspace.
0: Somebody texted in at 41061 and said, I peed from a second floor of a bar onto the first floor and successfully blamed it on a man in a bright blue t-shirt. So I got away with it.
4: Did you get arrested?
0: No, maybe the other guy did. He said he successfully blamed it on them.
4: It's like a Morgan Wallen accent.
0: Another person texted in at 41061 and said they had too many drinks and were quote unquote measuring with their brother-in-law at Thanksgiving in front of everybody, including the wives and the in-laws. Your phone break happens every single hour on the 20s. Your next one is coming up right after this. And then right after that is Nina's What's Trending. It's the Jubal Show.
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0: what a sugar rush sounds like after eating way too many Cider Mill donuts. 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
1: It's almost time for your phone prank. It's the Jubal Show. And today I call a woman whose boyfriend set her up because she's been having trouble with her internet at home and trying to get a hold of the cable company. They're supposed to call her back. 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
2: Oh,
1: motivational speaker extraordinaire. And I also work for the cable company because I'm doing really well. And I also want to record my podcast while doing the customer service call.
2: Okay.
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2: Hello?
3: Hi, this is Todd Sparks calling from Cable. I was looking for our customer, Jillian, who's having a problem with her internet.
2: Yes, hi.
3: Jillian, hi. Hey, Todd Sparks here. And yes, I'll get ahead of you on that one. Yes, the Todd Sparks. Yeah, okay. I do this as a day job.
2: So I'm
3: sure you recognize me from my many books.
2: No. The ticket that I put in, you're calling about that, right? Like,
3: yes, apparently you've been having a problem with your internet and you've called a few times. Todd Sparks is calling you back. I do this as a day job, but I do motivational speaking and everything else as my main source of income. So anyway, give me 2 seconds. I want to help you with your issue. I just got to start the recording here.
2: Yeah, okay.
3: All right, great. Here we go in 3, 2, 1. And welcome back to the Todd Sparks podcast, putting the spark back in your life.
2: What?
3: I'm Todd Sparks.
2: Wait.
3: Yep, I'm sorry.
2: Are you recording me on this? Are you recording me on a podcast?
3: You know, I do this customer service job as sort of a way to fund my books, you know? And so I figured, why not multitask? And so I'm doing my podcast.
2: I don't know what books you're talking about. We're talking about my
3: Todd
2: browser.
3: Sparks. It's not for- Todd Sparks putting the spark back in your life, and the follow-up to that, spark up another one.
2: I don't know. What
3: maybe you've seen my book, The Key to Manifesting a Parking Spot Anywhere. Todd Sparks, sparking in the rear.
2: I'm not a guest in your podcast, okay? I just need to get my router done. I have been calling all week, and I finally get a call back, and I don't know what you're talking about. Do you have, anybody else there I can talk to?
3: Okay, so Jillian, hey, I want to focus on the issues that you're dealing with so I can help you put the spark back in your life.
2: I don't know if I didn't say it loud enough before. I'm sorry. But my internet is down, and I pay for this every month.
3: And okay? When you say internet, Jillian, what do you really mean?
2: I mean the Wi-Fi. I don't know how to say this another way for you.
3: And what I want to do is reconnect the Wi-Fi in your home and the Wi-Fi in you.
2: Get me on the phone right now, your manager, because I will make it my life mission to get you fired from this job. No
3: and
2: one
3: there
2: should
3: it is.
2: Ever have to deal with you again.
3: And that's the word I wanted to hear, fire. And that's what we're going to do. We're going to get that spark lit into a full ember that's burning deep inside, and then we're going to turn your life into a fireball of success.
2: You're going to be a fireball when you're let go of your job, when you are fired. No one's going to be hiring you if this is what you do at your job. You do know that, right? Give me your manager right now.
3: Well, I can't do that because this is actually Jubal from the Jubal Show doing a phone prank on you, and your boyfriend set you up.
2: Oh, my God. My boyfriend?
3: Yes, it's a joke. He said that you've been having problems with the cable company.
2: Oh my God. I was like, no, there is no way this dude is doing this podcast while he's trying to talk to me on the internet.
3: Do you feel like you got the spark back in your life, Jillian?
2: No, at this point, I hope I never hear the word spark again.
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0: Riley is on the phone today for To Catch a Cheater, and she's been married to her husband named Cruz for 8 years now, and she thinks that he might be cheating, so we'll see if we can help her out and try to catch him. But before we do that, Riley, why do you think that your husband's cheating on you?
1: Because I saw him wink at our barista the other day.
2: At your who?
0: You wink at your barista?
1: Yeah, but he didn't know I could see it.
0: Is he like a winker? Is he like one of those guys that winks at people a lot, or is this weird?
1: Well, I've never seen him wink before. I think it's really weird that he did that.
0: Okay.
1: The worst part is she winked back and like giggled. Like I was preparing my coffee over to the side. Yeah.
2: Oh, that's like super annoying.
1: Yeah. So we have like a neighborhood coffee shop that we walk to sometimes. We're kind of on a health kick. So we'll just get like a water and just like a coffee sometimes. So, but like, I didn't know he was like that friendly with anybody.
0: Mm-hmm. Mm-hmm. Okay. So this
1: and
0: is
1: that's
0: like,
1: not the only thing. So it's just like little things, uh-huh. right? Like I had like a vibe and then I saw that and I was like trying to like put things together. So lately, and like I said, we're on a health kick, but whenever he like runs a random errand, I feel like he's been doing that more lately. Where like, for example, he'll be like, oh yeah, I'm just going to go get new workout clothes. Mm-hmm. And then he came back and I was like, well, what'd you get? And he's like, I couldn't find anything that fit. So
0: he'll leave like, to do an errand and then come back with nothing.
1: Yeah.
2: That's sketch.
0: More than once?
1: Yeah, there was another time where he just randomly, I think he said he was just going on a walk, but now I'm thinking like, is he sneaking up to that coffee shop? Like, do they have a thing going? Like, I just want to get to the bottom of it.
3: Yeah. Would he lie to you about going to a coffee shop though? Wouldn't he just be like, I'm going to go grab coffee real quick?
1: Yeah. There's no reason for him to lie about going to the coffee shop. So that's why I'm thinking maybe they're, you know, meeting up somewhere or something. Like, we're regulars. So we've, you know, talked to all the girls that worked there like together, but I didn't know he, you know, was close with any of them like that.
0: Like to be winking at them and giggling and everything else.
3: That is weird.
0: Yeah. All right. Well, we'll see if we can figure it out. You already told us what grocery store he's a rewards card member, so we'll play a song, come back, and then call him and pretend to be from the grocery store and tell him that he's this month's lucky winner of free flowers delivered from our floral department, and we'll see if he sends that to you or to somebody else, okay?
1: Okay. Okay. Thank you.
0: We'll get your To Catch a Cheater right after this. It's the Jubal Show. Hey, it's Jubal from the Jubal Show.

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3: When you finally find your thing, you want the whole world to know about that thing. So you use a thing called Canva to make it an even bigger and better thing. Whether you want to create flyers for that thing, make presentations for that thing, or design merch for that thing, you can do anything. So people can see your thing, feel your thing, love your thing. The next thing you know, it's a thing. Canva, the thing that makes anything a thing.

0: Got room for one more if you still want to go to Aspen.
1: Where did you find that?
0: Some kid back in town. Traded the van for it, straight up. I can get 70 miles to the gallon on this hog.
1: You know, Lloyd, just when I think you couldn't possibly be any dumber, you go and do something like this. And totally redeem yourself!
2: It's time for America's favorite trivia game, You versus Victoria. Your chance to take on Victoria Ramirez in a game of trivia for Alex Warren tickets. And let's meet today's contestant for You versus Victoria, Chris. What's up, Chris?
3: Hey, what's going on?
2: Not much.
4: Nothing much. What's going on with you, Chris?
2: I think Victoria's half asleep.
5: She was looking at the bottom of the cup that she's drinking out of, like, just staring at it.
4: You know when you have so many questions in your head, Chris, that you just, you don't know what to do with them.
2: What's your question right now, Victoria? Maybe Chris can help you out.
4: Well, it's just like right now I'm just thinking about, like, space and time. Like, we're talking about it a little bit yesterday, and it's just been on my mind.
3: Yeah, we actually faced each other a couple months ago, so I'm excited to be back.
6: Speaking of time.
2: Space and time. A couple months ago, or this is just time repeating itself.
4: Oh, well, wait, did I win?
2: We're stuck in a loop.
4: Did I win, or did you?
2: Back at the point where Chris plays.
5: I love Jubal's mentality today.
3: We tied.
6: Oh, so he's back for more.
4: Oh, well, why that sound weird? I'm sorry.
6: You took it weird. That was you.
5: Yeah, you made it weird, bro.
4: I didn't make it weird. She made it weird.
2: Here we go. We're going to send Victoria out of the studio. And while she's leaving, Chris, the game is played like this. You have 30 seconds to answer as many questions as possible. If you don't know one, just say pass, and Victoria has to beat you outright to win, okay?
3: Sounds good.
2: All right, here we go, Chris. Your time starts now.
6: What U.S. president was the first to live in the White House?
3: Abraham Lincoln.
6: What war was ended by the Treaty of Versailles?
3: World War II.
6: What sport awards the Stanley Cup?
3: Hockey.
6: What is the only bird that can fly backward?
3: A bat.
6: The fear of spiders is known by what term?
3: Bat.
2: Got that in. We'll bring Victoria back in. Where is Victoria?
5: Victoria!
2: Sorry, Chris. Okay. Normally, she stands outside
3: the
2: studio.
3: Can't believe I said a bat.
2: Normally, Victoria stands outside the studio door where I can see her through the little window in it, but I did not see her. Away. So, okay. But you're back now.
4: I am. I had to hurry up and come back, and I was like, oh, crap.
5: Chris is shocked at how terribly he did. So, you got good chances.
3: Yes.
4: Is that good for me or bad for me, though? Because that means that the answers are either that hard.
6: Yeah, they are.
2: What do you do for work, Chris?
3: I'm a PE teacher.
2: Oh, cool. Oh, I think we asked you that last time. Did we ask you that last time?
3: You did.
4: Wait, do you have to teach a subject while you're also a PE teacher or no? I'm just curious.
3: No, not me, no.
2: Oh, so you're just a PE teacher? Because normally like a PE teacher, like when I was going to school, they'd teach social studies.
5: Yep, it was all social studies.
2: Yeah, and then also be the PE teacher.
6: It's not just a PE teacher. No. He's teaching health. He's teaching fitness. He's teaching all of the things that these kids need to know. Right, Chris?
4: You're the fun teacher.
3: Well, the funny thing is I work at a private school. I work with neurodivergent students. So I make PE very different and creative and make it fun for them. So
2: that's probably an interesting challenge.
4: So cool. Wait, someone told me
3: it is, but it's very rewarding.
5: Yeah, I kind of want to know what you do differently. Like,
6: it's a long conversation.
5: Is it a long conversation?
3: It is, and we could touch base later, but yeah, I'd love to explain. It's very fun.
5: You can just tell me to Google it. I'll Google it.
2: All right, here we go.
6: Like, can we be boys?
2: 30 seconds to answer as many questions as possible. If you don't know one, just say pass. And Victoria, you have to beat Chris outright to win. And Chris, you can tell Victoria when to go.
3: Sure, I'll be nice today and just say go.
4: Aw, thanks, Chris.
6: What U.S. president was the first to live in the White House?
4: I hate this question. when did they build the White House? I don't know, like a long time ago. Well, technically, George Washington, because whatever house he lived in was the White House.
6: What war was ended by the Treaty of Versailles?
4: Because it was the president's house, you know? What? I want to go to the Palace of Versailles. I said, what'd you say? I'm sorry, we'll just go next. I don't
6: What sport awards the Stanley Cup?
4: I hate these questions. Soccer.
6: Seriously?
4: Football.
6: This was pretty bad on your behalf.
4: Stanley Cup?
6: Yeah.
4: Isn't that football? That is football.
2: Well, let's send it over.
4: It's football.
2: To our scoreboard and see how you guys did. Our scoreboard, Producer Freeze.

0: Victoria had none and Chris had one.
1: What?
2: Chris, congratulations. You beat Victoria.
1: I'm so pleased right now.
2: Even though you didn't like your answers, you still got it done.
3: I did not.
2: And you got Alex Warren.
3: I'm a sports guy, so I knew the sports one.
2: You got Alex Warren tickets just for playing.
1: And,
2: let's get the answers now with Nina.
4: The first U.S. president to live in the White House was John Adams.
1: No, it wasn't.
4: The war that was ended by the Treaty of Versailles was World War I. I'm going to ignore you. The sport that awards the Stanley Cup is hockey. The only bird that can fly backwards is a hummingbird. And the fear of spiders is known by arachnophobia.
1: Okay, I knew that. Also, Chris, you got a lot of questions. This is Pop Officer. Second, what... You wanted to go to the Palace of Versailles? I didn't even hear that question.
4: What war was ended by the Treaty of Versailles? And yes, I do want to go to the Palace of Versailles.
1: Yeah, I did not hear half that. I just heard...
2: Versailles?
0: Well, none of us are shocked by the fact that you didn't hear it.
1: Well, that's... Okay. Well, I'm glad we're all on the same page.
4: I do know, though. That's true.
1: And technically, George Washington, what would you call his house that he lived in?
4: I don't know.
0: The other house.
1: The White House. It's always whatever...
0: How do you know it was white?
1: Well, it's always... Look how far back it was.
2: What? Hey, Chris, thank you for playing, man. Appreciate you. Have a great day.
3: Thank you.
1: Okay?
2: Yeah. Yeah. No.
4: Chris, she's not okay.
1: I'm so sorry.
4: Oh, wow.
1: But also, it's a long time ago.
2: Hey, the history that we teach in American schools will tell you that everything back in the day was white.
0: That's true.
2: You know?
0: The founding of this country.
2: Disregard the facts.
0: All right.
2: Because those don't matter. But so, pay attention to what you learned in school, Victoria. I think you're right on exactly what you learned.
0: So the word whitewash.
1: It was a white.
2: We play you versus Victoria this same time every single weekday morning. Remember, if you want to play, just DM us at The Jubal Show or go to thejubalshow.com. Your phone prank happens right after this, and then right after that is Nina's What's Trending. It's The Jubal Show.
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0: date a person for a week and a half and they just leave you like that.
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2: Hello?
3: Hey there, this is Pete Eakins. I'm the owner of the barn at Creek, and I was looking for Kennedy, who's going to be having her wedding here tomorrow.
2: Yes, this is she. Hi.
3: Hi, Kennedy. I hope you're excited. I'm the owner. I know we haven't
2: super
3: spoken.
2: Excited.
3: You've been dealing with my staff about renting my venue out for your wedding.
2: Mm-hmm. Yeah.
3: And I'm just calling to let you know that unfortunately you're not going to be able to have it at the venue.
2: Wait, what are you talking about? What's going on?
3: I just can't have you have the wedding here is all.
2: Okay. Well, we have to do it there tomorrow. Because literally.
3: Yeah. No weddings. Not tomorrow. Not ever.
2: And you're just telling me this now the day before. You couldn't have given me any notice. What's going on? I'm so confused. Your staff didn't mention anything about not hosting
3: weddings. Up until yesterday, we were perfectly fine with it, but now I can't have any more weddings at my venue ever, and I'm so sorry, but I know it's the day before your wedding. You're probably very stressed out.
2: So I'm extremely stressed. What do you suggest I do? Are you going to refer me to another venue? Are you going to cover the cost? Are you going to tell all my guests? Are you going to update my

0: wedding.
1: We've already got your guest list from the wedding planners. They've all been informed already that the wedding is not happening tomorrow.
0: You've already told my guests that my wedding isn't happening tomorrow? Why are you? Can you at least explain to me why you can't host weddings?
1: Well, it's just because, I just can't stand to watch another couple make the same reckless decision I made.
0: Oh my God, what is wrong with you?
1: What's wrong with me is that she just, with no notice, she just wasn't feeling it anymore. You date a person for a week and a half and they just leave you like that.
0: A week and a half?
1: Yeah. A beautiful week and a half, and then you just wake up one morning and they're gone, you know, and I can't handle it anymore. No weddings, nothing that involves any kind of love at my barn anymore.
0: I'm sorry to say this, but you are a f***ing idiot. My wedding is tomorrow.
1: That's what she said, too. She also said I was an idiot.
0: Okay, well, then clearly maybe there's some truth in that, okay? I have spent more money than you could imagine. Thousands upon thousands of dollars to bring my family in from out of town. And now you're telling me that none of this can happen?
1: Yeah, love doesn't exist, you know.
0: Maybe for you, but for me, love very much exists because I am getting married tomorrow. And you know what?
1: She said she wasn't sexually satisfied.
0: So let me get this straight. You are calling me the day before my wedding to tell me that my wedding cannot happen at your venue because you got broken up with by a girl that you were dating for a week and a half and who broke up with you because you have a small dick. Is that correct?
2: Hey, Kennedy, this is actually Jubal from the Jubal Show doing a phone prank on you. And your bridesmaid, Kimball, set you up.
0: No.
2: It's a joke. She wanted to mess with you. She said, you're getting married tomorrow and wanted to freak you out.
0: Oh, my God. I was about to have a heart attack. Oh, my God. Thank God.
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2: Hello?
3: Hey there, this is Pete Eakins. I'm the owner of the barn at Creek, and I was looking for Kennedy, who's going to be having her wedding here tomorrow.
2: Yes, this is she. Hi.
3: Hi, Kennedy. I hope you're excited. I'm the owner. I know we haven't
2: super
3: spoken.
2: Excited.
3: You've been dealing with my staff about renting my venue out for your wedding.
2: Mm-hmm. Yeah.
3: Yeah. And I'm just calling to let you know that unfortunately you're not going to be able to have it at the venue.
2: Wait, what are you talking about? What's going on?
3: I just can't have you have the wedding here is all.
2: Okay. Well, we have to do it there tomorrow. Because literally.
3: Yeah, no weddings. Venue. No weddings. Not tomorrow, not ever.
2: And you're just telling me this now the day before. You couldn't have given me any notice? What's going on? I'm so confused. Your staff didn't mention anything about not hosting
3: weddings. Yeah, no, up until yesterday, we were perfectly fine with it, but now I can't have any more weddings at my venue ever, and I'm so sorry, but I know it's the day before your wedding. You're probably very stressed out.
2: So I'm extremely stressed. What do you suggest I do? Are you going to refer me to another venue? Are you going to cover the cost? Are you going to tell all my guests? Are you going to update my wedding
3: list? We've already got your guest list from the wedding planners. They've all been informed already that the wedding is not happening tomorrow.
2: You've already told my guests that my wedding isn't happening
3: tomorrow? Yeah.
2: Why are you, can you at least explain to me why you can't host weddings?
3: Well, it's just because, I just can't stand to watch another couple make the same reckless decision I made.
2: Oh my God, what is wrong with you?
3: What's wrong with me is that she just, with no notice, she just wasn't feeling it anymore. You date a person for a week and a half and they just leave you like that.
2: A week and a half?
3: Yeah. A beautiful week and a half, and then you just wake up one morning and they're gone. You know, and I can't handle it anymore. No weddings, nothing that involves any kind of love at my barn anymore.
2: I'm sorry to say this, but you are a f***ing idiot. My wedding is tomorrow.
3: That's
2: and you
3: what
2: are
3: she
2: calling
3: said, too.
2: Before.
3: She also said what? I was an idiot.
2: Okay, well.

0: then clearly maybe there's some truth in that, okay? I have spent more money than you could imagine. Thousands upon thousands of dollars to bring my family in from out of town. And now you're telling me that none of this can happen?
1: Yeah, love doesn't exist, you know?
0: Maybe for you, but for me, love very much exists. Because I am getting married tomorrow. And you know what?
1: She said she wasn't sexually satisfied.
0: So let me get this straight. You are calling me the day before my wedding to tell me that my wedding cannot happen at your venue because you got broken up with by a girl that you were dating for a week and a half and who broke up with you because you have a small dick. Is that correct?
2: Hey, Kennedy. This is actually Jubal from the Jubal Show doing a phone prank on you. And your bridesmaid, Kimball, set you up.
0: No.
2: It's a joke. She wanted to mess with you. She said, you're getting married tomorrow and wanted to freak you out.
0: Oh, my God. I was about to have a heart attack. Oh, my God. Thank God.
3: Hey, it's Andy. Spend your work.

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2: Give us 3 minutes and we'll give you everything you need to know for the day. It's time for Nina's What's Trending.
3: Well, it's another day and another side effect. And this time it's coming from drinking too much hard seltzer. So if that's your drink,
4: lame.
3: Then you're going to want to listen up, especially as we go into summer.
4: Stick to liquor.
3: Well, there's also going to be warnings there, too. Although the one with the hard seltzer, nobody saw it coming. So I will explain coming up in just a second. But first, this is more of a case of who's wrong. There's a mom and her child that are trending big time this morning because of an incident that happened inside of a grocery store. Her 7-year-old child flipped off an elderly man.
4: Why?
3: The elderly man called the child rude. And now the internet is feuding.
4: Why did the kid flip off?
3: So the story goes, they're at the grocery store. Mom's just trucking away with her cart. The elderly man, I guess, was cutting them off. And so the child instinctively looks at him and flips him off. So the old man looks at the kid and goes, that was rude. And so then the mom turns around and tells off the old guy for disciplining rude. Her child or calling her child rude. So why the internet is split, of course, is because he should have never chimed in because it's the mother's job to discipline her child.
2: Did he discipline the kid? Because like disciplining is be like, you know, getting like some sort of consequence or whatever.
5: Right.
2: If he's just being like, that was rude.
5: That's
2: not really disciplining. That's just being like, hey, you flipped me off. This rude, man.
3: Yeah. So
2: I mean, maybe he could have said it to the parent. Hey, your kid is super rude.
5: Yeah.
2: Why don't you do something about it? He just flipped me off. I guess you could say it that way.
3: I mean, it's probably an instinct. If you're looking at a 7-year-old kid that's just flipping you off, I mean, what are you going to say?
5: My thing is the kid probably learned it from the mom.
2: Right. Exactly. Also, hey, what's wrong with teaching a kid? You flip someone off, they might say something to you, so be choosy and be thoughtful about that. You know
5: how you use your fingers.
2: Right.
3: You don't really, well, they think it's because the kid was 7 years old that the kid can't be rude. He doesn't know
2: he gets
3: any
2: a pass.
3: Better.
2: No, he doesn't. Yeah.
5: He knew what he used to know.
2: When I was 7 years old and I was using the middle finger, I absolutely knew that it was not good. I might have not known exactly what it meant, but I knew it was a bad thing.
5: He threw that at the right time.
3: Yeah.
5: He knew what he was doing.
2: Yes, yeah, exactly. The dude cut him off with the shopping cart. It wasn't like the kid just accidentally was like, with the middle finger without knowing what that was. The internet is ridiculous.
3: It is ridiculous.
4: That's crazy.
3: But
2: I would have just flipped that 7-year-old off back.
3: Well, then that would have been aggressive.
5: It's a war.
3: You know? Yeah. That would have been the thing.
4: Then you would have gone viral.
3: So overconsumption of any alcohol is bad for your health, of course, they say. But now there's something new just linked to seltzer specifically. It can cause headaches, nausea, confusion, seizures, and even a coma.
4: Is it a hangover?
5: Friday night for me back in the day.
4: Isn't that just a hangover?
3: It's something called severe hyponatremia. It's a dangerous drop in blood sodium levels, and it's caused by an excessive fluid intake from low-solute drinks like the hard seltzers.
5: Huh.
3: These are the people that are drinking like a six-pack to two six-packs, like to a whole case at a time, and that's how you get the disorder.
5: Another reason to stop drinking, y'all.
4: Okay.
3: Everything in moderation.
5: Or just stop drinking, y'all.
4: All right. Freeze. We got to talk about this later. Okay?
5: Whatever worked for me. That's all I'm saying.
3: Whatever works for you doesn't work for everybody else.
5: You guys are attacking me. I'm not attacking you.
4: No. You just told us what to do.
5: I'm just being a voice. I'm just being a voice for people out there that may not want to drink.
4: And we are also being voices out there, people who may want to drink.
5: That has already been established over and over and over on this show.
2: We are well aware of that fact.
3: Okay, I got to go potty. That's what's trending.
2: The first date follow-up is coming up right after this. It's the Jubal Show.
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0: At your who?
1: You wink at your barista?
2: Yeah, but he didn't know I could see it.
1: Is he like a winker? Is he like one of those guys that winks at people a lot, or is this weird?
2: Well, I've never seen him wink before. I think it's really weird that he did that.
1: Okay.
2: The worst part is she winked back and like giggled. Like I was preparing my coffee over to the side. Uh-huh. Yeah.
0: Oh, that's like super annoying.
2: Yeah. So we have like a neighborhood coffee shop that we walk to sometimes. We're kind of on a health kick. So
1: okay.
2: We'll just get like a water and just like a coffee sometimes. So, but like, I didn't know he was like that friendly with anybody.
0: Mm-hmm.
1: Mm-hmm. Okay. So this
2: and
1: is
2: that's
1: like,
2: not the only thing. So it's just like little things, uh-huh. right? Like I had like a vibe and then I saw that and I was like trying to like put things together. So lately, and like I said, we're on a health kick, but whenever he like runs a random errand, I feel like he's been doing that more lately. Where like, for example, he'll be like, oh yeah, I'm just gonna go get new workout clothes. Mm-hmm. And then he came back and I was like, well, what'd you get? And he's like, I couldn't find anything that fit. So
1: he'll leave like, to do an errand about? And then come back with nothing.
2: Yeah.
0: That's sketch.
1: More than once?
2: Yeah, there was another time where he just randomly, I think he said he was just going on a walk, but now I'm thinking like, is he sneaking up to that coffee shop? Like, do they have a thing going? Like, I just want to get to the bottom of it.
3: Yeah. Would he lie to you about going to a coffee shop though? Wouldn't he just be like, I'm going to go grab coffee real quick?
2: Yeah. There's no reason for him to lie about going to the coffee shop. So that's why I'm thinking maybe they're, you know, meeting up somewhere or something. Like, we're regulars. So we've, you know, talked to all the girls that worked there, like, together, but I didn't know he, you know, was close with any of them like that.
1: Like, to be winking at them and giggling and everything else.
3: That is weird.
1: Yeah. All right. Well, we'll see if we can figure it out. You already told us what grocery store he's a rewards card member, so we'll play a song, come back, and then call him and pretend to be from the grocery store and tell him that he's this month's lucky winner of free flowers delivered from our floral department, and we'll see if he sends that to you or to somebody else, okay?
2: Okay. Okay. Thank you.
1: We'll get your Tickets to Cheater right after this. 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
1: It's almost time for your dirty little secret. 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

0: Hello?
1: Hey, how's it going?
0: Hey, you have a dirty little secret?
1: Yeah, I do. My wife, who I, you know, we've been married for a while. When I first saw her, it was on a dating app, on Tinder, and I swiped left on her. Just because, I don't know, wasn't my type. And
2: also, like, you were like, nah, I'm good. Like, the first time you saw her on an app.
1: Yeah, I don't know. It's just like, she wasn't putting out the vibe that I necessarily go for. But then we met at a party a few months later. And I don't know, we really hit it off. And we've been married now for a while. And on our anniversary, I'll go back and look at the, when I look at our wedding photos, I'll think about that, you know, how I swiped left on her on Tinder, and I feel bad.
3: You gotta let that go, man.
2: Also, just like, don't ever tell her.
3: Yeah, and don't tell her.
0: Also, yeah, don't tell her. All right, well, thank you for telling us your dirty little secret.
1: You got it.
0: I'll see you. Bye.
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5: Let's talk about the millions of dollars that are going into New York State. Hey, it's Allison Kay. It's really exciting. So part of this is meant to enhance the infrastructure across the Southern Tier, Mohawk Valley, and Western New York. Now, the key projects for that include a $53 million reconstruction. That's of about 20 lane miles on Interstate 86. Then the Cooperstown Gateway Project is costing $5.5 million. 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Thankfully, millions of dollars are being invested in New York State. Not only is it our favorite one, but the one that we get to live in as well.
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2: 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And then there's alcohol, which can also make you do that. But one celebrity is taking heat this morning for something that he did while he was, quote unquote, slightly drunk. We'll tell you who it is and what they did in 3 minutes. 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

0: It's funny that you guys are talking about this because just last night I got a little drunk and told my in-laws exactly what I think of them.
1: Oh, bad idea.
0: That's a text message we just got in at 41061. Sounds like you're going to have a fun day.
1: Yeah.
0: 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Text in 41061. When's the time that you got slightly drunk and did something you regret? And I asked a question because Hugh Laurie, who, if you don't know who that is, he's the actor that was in House.
1: A woman
0: tweeted that every episode of the show House is basically the same. And apparently Hugh Laurie lit her up on Twitter.
2: I got upset about it.
0: And was upset about it. And people were like, dang, calm down, dude.
2: Relax, bro.
1: He was right, though. I saw that.
0: He had to come out and apologize and admit that he was slightly drunk when he sent that tweet and started going at the woman who just had like a little bit of a critique on his show. When's the last time you did something drunk that you regret? Hey, Shelby, what did you do?
3: All right, so when I was 18, I got pulled over for driving under the influence, and when the cop stopped me, which I'm not proud of, cop stopped me and was like, hey, why do you smell like alcohol? And I was like, well, someone spilled it on me. And he's like, well, why is it coming from your mouth? And I'm like, someone spilled it in my mouth. And then I hope that no one would hear that story. But on the way into court, he ran into my mom. She's like, my daughter is here, and she got arrested, and he told her that story. It was really embarrassing.
0: I bet. Call us up 888-343-1061. Text in 41061. When's the last time you got slightly drunk or really drunk and did something stupid?
1: I feel like I want to throw this to Jubal first because, like, while we've all done drunk things, I don't really feel like I have regrets. Do you, Jubal?
0: No, I don't have any regrets. I just have stories from my life.
1: What do you think?
0: And I spent a lot of my life not in the right state of mind. I don't really drink like I used to anymore. You know, I reframed my relationship with alcohol.
2: Yeah.
0: But most of my life, no, since like 13 years old, I was pretty much drunk.
2: I'm sober for six years.
0: I've done many, many things that I shouldn't have done.
2: You regret?
0: I think one of the

0: the best stories I have, though, is one night after going out, me and friends were in a Taco Bell drive-thru. You know, like it's 2 a.m. and yeah. we were arguing with the car in front of us for whatever reason. And I was very drunk in the back, you know, and I was going to solve it. So I got out of the car and then I started banging on the windows of the car in front of us. Like, I'm going to fight everybody in it, you know, and they're like, you know, this guy's a maniac.
1: Right.
0: But then I had the bright idea because they wouldn't open the door that I'm going to go around to the front of their car and pee on the hood of it.
2: Always right. peeing in your drunk stories.
0: Well, the problem is I got ready to pee on the hood of their car and then I got stage fright because and so I just stood there showing them
3: your stuff.
0: My stuff. Yeah. And then just had to be like, dang it, and then zip it back up and get in the back of the car and sit there and shut up.
3: You're lucky that didn't turn into an arrest.
0: Yeah. You guys want to mess with me? Check this thing out, huh? What do you think? Hello, Ollie.
4: Oli,
0: what's up? How are you?
4: Good.
0: What's something you did while slightly drunk?
4: Me and a friend, we drank a fifth of tequila by ourselves.
2: Oh, gosh.
4: At a party. And I woke up the next morning and felt like the burrow had sat on my head. Ooh. And trapped in my mouth.
2: Ew. Ew.
3: All righty then.
4: And all my friends go, I didn't know you guys knew karate. Neither did we.
2: Oh, no.
5: What did you do?
0: What happened with the karate?
4: Oh, well, we started flipping each other around, and we were so drunk, we don't remember.
3: I think Ollie's drunk right now. He doesn't remember. Yeah. He didn't tell us that part of the story.
0: Thank you for calling, Ollie. We really appreciate you. Call us 888-343-1061. Text in 41061. What's something you regret doing while slightly drunk? Because Hugh Laurie, the actor that was in House, is getting heat because he slammed a woman on Twitter who tweeted something bad about the show House, which, why is she watching House now anyway? That was great. Like 20 years ago.
2: It's a great show. It's worth binging.
0: But he had to admit that he only started going at this woman on Twitter because he was slightly drunk. So text in 41061. Call us up 888-343-1061.
5: I do feel like there's not many cases where I regret the night before. I just look back and I think that was not a great idea.
2: Yeah.
5: But my sophomore year of college, my dad and my stepmom had moved us into a new apartment. And it was me, my cousin, my stepsister, and then another girl. But we had neighbors who were guys. And so, like, it became really fun. And that night, we decided to hang out and drink together at their place. Well, Victoria tried to keep up with all the guys.
3: Bad idea.
5: Bad idea. I drank, like, half the bottle of tequila myself.
3: All right.
5: It was just really bad. I ended up throwing up pink. I don't know what I had that was pink that day, but all over our front porch because we shared a porch. And the worst part about it is my dad had to be the one to take me upstairs and put me to bed, but I hobbled over to like the my bathroom and I ended up sleeping on my bathroom floor. And the next morning I saw there's a picture of me passed out on the bathroom floor, but both my brothers putting a blanket over me and smiling, and then my dad waking me up telling me I have to go to church in the morning.
3: All I'm getting out of all these stories is this is exactly why these last 6 years of sobriety for me have been the best years of my life.
2: What? What was the tipping point, Freeze?
3: There wasn't really a tipping point. It was just, you know, 30 years of free drinks and hosting nightclubs and doing bars for, you know, through radio and everything. I was just like, let me try life a little differently. let me try this in a different headspace.
0: Somebody texted in at 41061 and said, I peed from a second floor of a bar onto the first floor and successfully blamed it on a man in a bright blue t-shirt. So I got away with it.
2: Did you get arrested?
0: No, maybe the other guy did. He said he successfully blamed it on them.
2: It's like a Morgan Wallen accent.
0: Another person texted in at 41061 and said they had too many drinks and were quote unquote measuring with their brother-in-law at Thanksgiving in front of everybody, including the wives and the in-laws. Your phone break happens every single hour on the 20s. Your next one is coming up right after this. And then right after that is Nina's What's Trending. It's the Jewel Show.
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0: It's almost time for your phone prank. It's the Jubal Show. And today I call a woman whose boyfriend set her up because she's been having trouble with her internet at home and trying to get a hold of the cable company. They're supposed to call her back. So she's about to get a call from Todd Sparks.
1: Oh,
0: motivational speaker extraordinaire. And I also work for the cable company because I'm doing really well. And I also want to record my podcast while doing the customer service call.
1: Oh, okay.
0: You'll hear it in your phone prank next. 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
2: Hello?
3: Hi, this is Todd Sparks calling from Cable. I was looking for our customer, Jillian, who's having a problem with her internet.
2: Yes, hi.
3: Jillian, hi. Hey, Todd Sparks here. And yes, I'll get ahead of you on that one. Yes, the Todd Sparks. yeah. Okay. I do this as a day job.
2: I'm
3: sure you recognize me from my many books.
2: No. The ticket that I put in, you're calling about that, right? Like,
3: yes, apparently you've been having a problem with your internet and you've called a few times. Todd Sparks is calling you back. I do this as a day job, but, I do motivational speaking and everything else as my main source of income. So anyway, give me 2 seconds. I want to help you with your issue. I just got to start the recording here.
2: Yeah, okay.
3: All right, great. Here we go in 3, 2, 1. And welcome back to the Todd Sparks podcast, putting the spark back in your life.
2: What?
3: I'm Todd Sparks.
2: Wait.
3: Yep, I'm sorry.
2: Are you recording me on this? Are you recording me on a podcast?
3: You know, I do this customer service job as sort of a way to fund my books, you know? And so I figured, why not multitask? And so I'm doing my podcast.
2: I don't know what books you're talking about.
3: Todd Sparks. Todd Sparks putting the spark back in your life, and the follow-up to that, spark up another one.
2: I don't know.
3: Maybe you've seen my book, The Key to Manifesting a Parking Spot Anywhere. Todd Sparks, sparking in the rear.
2: I'm not a guest in your podcast, okay? I just need to get my router done. I have been calling all week, and I finally get a call back, and I don't know what you're talking about. Do you have, anybody else there I can talk to?
3: Okay, so, Jillian, hey, I want to focus on the issues that you're dealing with so I can help you put the spark back in your life.
2: I don't know if I didn't say it loud enough before. I'm sorry. But my internet is down, and I pay for this every month.
3: And okay? When you say internet, Jillian... What do you really mean?
2: I mean the Wi-Fi. I don't know how to say this another way for you.
3: And what I want to do is reconnect the Wi-Fi in your home and the Wi-Fi in you.
2: Get me on the phone right now, your manager, because I will make it my life mission to get you fired from this job. Have to deal with you again.
3: And that's the word I wanted to hear, fire. And that's what we're going to do. We're going to get that spark lit into a full ember that's burning deep inside. And then we're going to turn your life into a fireball of success.
2: You're going to be a fireball when you're let go of your job, when you are fired. No one's going to be hiring you if this is what you do at your job. You do know that, right? Give me your manager right now.
3: Well, I can't do that because this is actually Jubal from the Jubal Show doing a phone prank on you. And your boyfriend set you up.
2: Oh, my God. My boyfriend?
3: Yes, it's a joke. He said that you've been having problems with the cable company.
2: Oh, my God. I was like, no, there is no way this dude is doing this podcast while he's trying to talk to me on the internet.
3: Do you feel like you got the spark back in your life, Jillian? Wow.
2: No, at this point, I hope I never hear the word spark again.
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And this town's lost its faith. Our colors will fade eventually. So if our time is running out, day after day, we'll make the mundane a masterpiece. Oh my, my, oh my, my love. I take one look at you, you're taking me out.

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2: Give us 3 minutes and we'll give you everything you need to know for the day. It's time for Nina's What's Trending.
3: You know, there's nothing like a live show. And there should be nothing that stands in your way of going to your favorite concerts. And now...
4: But there's so many things that do.
3: I know.
4: It's so frustrating.
3: And I'm here to tell you...
4: We revolt.
3: There is a new way for you to get your tickets...
4: And get mad.
3: ...without spending too much money. Or spending any, really. And
4: what?
3: I'll explain... In just a second.
4: Stream it.
3: But first,
4: watch on YouTube. Listen.
5: We're not playing you versus Victoria anymore.
3: Well, now I am. Wait until you're spoken to. I'm now going to talk to you. Are you ready? I'll give the first person in this room $5 if you can scream out Taylor Swift, one of Taylor Swift's bridesmaids. Go.
4: Selena Gomez.
2: I don't even know.
5: That chick right there.
2: Blake Lively.
3: No.
5: The hand toss.
3: Victoria gets the high five.
4: Yeah, I did.
2: You got one?
4: I got one. Got $5.
3: So far, we know of two alleged bridesmaids for Taylor Swift's wedding, and Selena Gomez is one of them.
4: Yeah, she is.
3: And Gigi Hadid Abigail. Is the other one. Can I talk?
4: You toss it to me.
3: I know, and then it's...
4: Not okay.
3: I mean, you can tell the story if you want.
2: Victoria is just in an interesting spot today.
5: Yeah, it's very rare form.
4: Is it rare though?
5: I mean, like this is usually yeah, this is, spill
2: this, is
5: into this.
2: This is a little rare. Yeah, it's a little bit different than.
5: It's not all over the whole show.
3: Feel reacting to it feels like I've been here before.
5: Well, you've been in the car alone with her before, so
4: that's where you get it.
3: That's true. I've spent a lot of time one on one with Victoria. But Gigi Hadid and Selena Gomez allegedly are the two that are confirmed, and Taylor got that locked up at the end of last year, so that's what we know. Spotify's idea is that they are going to have a reserved program that's going to hold up to 2 concert tickets for an artist.
4: What?
3: Dedicated to premium listeners. So while they're rolling this out to be a pretty amazing thing, they're holding 2 tickets for millions of people that stream.
2: It's like a contest kind of to win tickets?
3: Yeah, and it's all based off of how much you listen.
4: Why can't they hold more?
3: That's a great question, because radio does hold more. We hold a lot of tickets, so you can do this. It doesn't hurt to try to listen, and it's all based off of how long you're listening.
4: I totally forgot we do that.
3: Isn't it so funny? It's like 2 tickets.
5: Yeah.
3: For thousands of people. I mean,
5: people aren't going to win.
3: It doesn't hurt.
2: So if there's like a Jessica Simpson concert.
3: Sure.
5: Right?
2: Sure. You're really hoping to win.
4: What?
3: Yeah.
2: Because Ashley Simpson, her sister, is opening up for her.
3: Sure.
2: Right. And if so, for like all the people in the country, they have 2 tickets to Ashley Simpson and Jessica.

0: Jessica Simpson
1: yes.
0: together in concert.
2: I think yes. that works with those two artists, to be honest with you.
0: That's a good point.
1: Hold on. Have you listened to Piece of Me from Ashley Simpson a million years ago?
2: I absolutely have not.
1: It's a great song. Oh my gosh. And Jessica Simpson has bangers.
3: Hey.
1: So
2: okay,
1: you actually spoke to my soul, but that's fine. But yes, that is exactly what I'm saying. So,
3: well, that's annoying.
1: I know. Again, you're better off listening to us to get your tickets. But I'm just
2: please call and take these two tickets to Jessica Simpson.
0: Ashley Simpson opening.
1: I'll pretty be sweet. There.
0: Ryan Cabrera is also going to be there.
1: He was my first interview.
0: Ryan Cabrera?
2: I don't even know who that is.
0: He was a dude. He's still probably a dude. I don't know.
1: He's
0: I don't know.
1: Dude. He's still a dude. He's still
0: he was
1: a dude.
0: Yeah, he had a song that was big. And then, yeah.
2: All right.
1: That's what's trending. I apologize for all of this.
0: To Catch a Cheater is coming up right after this. It's the Jubal Show.
4: Hey, it's Andy. 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

0: Well, you may see more of this in New York State mobile bars. Hey, it's Allison K, which is pretty cool. So it's the latest trend in Western New York, the mobile rolling bar. It's perfect for weddings, graduations, even summer parties. 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I experienced this at an event before. This is a great way to support local business and have a great time. 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
1: Riley is on the phone today for To Catch a Cheater, and she's been married to her husband named Cruz for 8 years now, and she thinks that he might be cheating, so we'll see if we can help her out and try to catch him. But before we do that, Riley, why do you think that your husband's cheating on you?
2: Because I saw him wink at our barista the other day.
3: At your who?
1: You wink at your barista?
2: Yeah, but he didn't know I could see it.
1: Is he like a winker? Is he like one of those guys that winks at people a lot, or is this weird?
2: Well, I've never seen him wink before. I think it's really weird that he did that.
1: Okay.
2: Huh. The worst part is she winked back and like giggled. Like I was preparing my coffee over to the side. Mm-hmm. Yeah.
3: Oh, that's like super annoying.
2: Yeah. So we have like a neighborhood coffee shop that we walk to sometimes. We're kind of on a health kick. So we'll just get like a water and just like a coffee sometimes. So, but like, I didn't know he was like that friendly with anybody.
1: Mm-hmm. Mm-hmm. Okay. So
2: that's not the only thing. So it's just like little things, right? Like I had like a vibe and then I saw that and I was like trying to like put things together. So lately, and like I said, we're on a health kick, but whenever he like runs a random errand, I feel like he's been doing that more lately. Where like, for example, he'll be like, oh yeah, I'm just going to go get new workout clothes. Mm-hmm. And then he came back and I was like, well, what'd you get? And he's like, I couldn't find anything that fit. So
1: he'll leave like, to do an errand and then come back with nothing.
2: Yeah.
3: That's sketch.
1: More than once?
2: Yeah, there was another time where he just randomly, I think he said he was just going on a walk, but now I'm thinking like, is he sneaking up to that coffee shop? Like, do they have a thing going? Like, I just want to get to the bottom of it.
4: Yeah. Would he lie to you about going to a coffee shop though? Wouldn't he just be like, I'm going to go grab coffee real quick?
2: Yeah. There's no reason for him to lie about going to the coffee shop. So that's why I'm thinking maybe they're, you know, meeting up somewhere or something. Like, we're regulars. So we've, you know, talked to all the girls that work there like together, but I didn't know he, you know, was close with any of them like that.
1: Like to be winking at them and giggling and everything else.
4: That is weird.
1: Yeah. All right. Well, we'll see if we can figure it out. You already told us what grocery store he's a rewards card member. So we'll play a song, come back, and then call him and pretend to be from the grocery store and tell him that he's this month's lucky winner of free flowers delivered from our floral department. And we'll see if he sends that to you or to somebody else. Okay.
2: Okay. Thank you.
1: We'll get your To Catch a Cheater right after this. 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
1: Right in the middle of To Catch a Cheater, and if you're just joining us, Riley is on the phone, and she thinks that her husband, Cruz, might be cheating, so we're about to call him and say that we're from the grocery store that he's a rewards card member at, and he's this month's lucky winner of free flowers delivered from our floral department, and we'll see if he sends those to his wife, Riley, or to somebody else, and hopefully we can catch him if he is cheating. Hopefully he's not, but Riley, why don't you refresh our memory and tell us why you think your husband might be cheating?
2: Yeah, he's been just weird lately, and I, like I said, caught him like flirting with the barista, like winking and stuff, and I'm just pretty sure they're sleeping together and meeting up or something.
1: Okay, and what is her name, the barista that you're saying that he was winking at?
2: Kylie.
1: Okay, well, we'll see if he sends the flowers to you or to Kylie or to somebody else. Are you ready for us to call him?
2: Yeah.
1: Okay, here we go.
3: Hello?
1: Hi, may I speak to Cruz, please?
3: Speaking.
1: Hey, Cruz, please don't hang up. This is not a marketing phone call. I'm actually calling to say congratulations. You're this month's lucky winner.
3: I'm the lucky winner of what? Who is this?
1: Oh, my goodness. I'm sorry. I didn't introduce myself. My name is Corbel. I'm calling from Grocers. And every single month we choose one rewards card member who gets a free gift from us. And that's you this month. So congratulations.
3: Okay. Like, am I getting like free groceries for a month or?
1: No, actually, you've just won 36 long.

0: them red roses, a box of candy, or chocolate, and a card to be delivered to anybody that you want absolutely free from our floral department. It's actually a beautiful bouquet, and it's a $316 value. So congratulations, and thank you for shopping with us.
1: And you're not going to charge me shipping or handling or anything like that?
0: There is actually no charge. You'll get confirmations on everything. And it's just a free gift from you. And it's our way of saying thank you to our rewards card members. So thank you very much. And it's very simple how it works, too. I can take the information down in a matter of minutes over the phone. I'm prepared to do that right now. Or I can call you back if you need to do it later. Or you can always come down to the store and fill out the forms. But like I said, you'll get confirmations on everything before we're even done.
1: Sure, let's do it now if we can be quick.
0: Yeah, absolutely. It just takes about 2 minutes for me to get stuff. And thank you again for your business. The first thing I would need would be the first and last name of the person that you want to send the flowers to.
1: Can I send it to Kylie?
0: Kylie. K-Y-L-I-E, Kylie. Is that how it's spelled?
1: Yes.
0: Okay. Yes, I can. And is there anything that you would like to put on the card to Kylie?
1: Yeah, could you have the card say, thank you for my honey buns? Well, wifey doesn't know, can't hurt her.
2: What the f***? You're sleeping with that barista? Oh my God, thank you for my honey buns. And you're like talking about me in the note? Oh my God, I can't believe you would do this. You know how disrespectful that is? And for me to find out like this, you could have just... Why? How did you not tell me?
0: Hey, Cruz, that's your wife, yeah. Riley. This is actually a radio show. It's called The Jubal Show.
3: Yeah, hi, I'm Nina. Hi, I'm Victoria.
0: And my name is Jubal, and we do a segment on the show called To Catch a Cheater, where if you think your significant... If you think your significant other is cheating, you see who they send flowers to.
1: What? You think I'm cheating? This is crazy.
2: How else would you know her? This 20-year-old barista, you lied to me this whole time. Is that where you've been sneaking off to? I never felt so disrespected. What? Do you remember? Like, you made vows. What the f***? I just can't believe you're f***ing this 20-year-old. She's like 20. You're so gross. I cannot believe you. Do you know how pathetic you're going to look when I tell everybody, your friends? I am never talking to you again after this.
1: What are you even talking about? I'm so confused.
2: Yeah, I saw you flirting. You've been leaving, saying you're going on errands. Like, don't act dumb. We just caught you.
1: That's not what you guys think at all.
3: But it doesn't look good,
2: Cruz. Oh, really? Then what is it?
1: Can we just take a second and breathe right now?
2: No. No, can you not think about what your lie is going to be?
1: Can we calm down? I'm just eating f***ing honey buns. I'm paying her to keep quiet about the fact that I go in there and I eat honey buns.
0: What?
2: What?
3: Oh, actual honey buns or?
1: Yeah, I've been eating f***ing honey buns because my wife has been up my ass about the fact that my doctor said I shouldn't be eating any sweets and has been like a Nazi about this. So like, yeah, I go into the local coffee shop, I buy some honey buns, and I pay her some hush money to keep it quiet.
2: Hush like $50
1: money.
2: Wait, a month. So what you're telling me is not cheating on me and lying about it. You're cheating on your diet, which is your health, from your doctor that I've been trying to be supportive. And you're lying about that instead. Is that what you're saying?
1: Are you really about to argue? Because, yes, I've been lying to you about wanting to eat sugar, but I'm not cheating on you.
2: But you've been lying to me, and you're talking about me and sending flowers to somebody else?
1: I'm just eating honey buns. It's not even that big of a deal.
3: Well, the lying part is, but...
2: Okay, so if I go down and ask this girl, Kylie, apparently still don't know how you know her last name, Venmo, like, what? Then I'm going to get the same story.
1: Yeah, you can go down there and yes, I've been Venmoing her. So you can go down there and check that too.
2: Jesus Christ.
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0: Hello?
1: Hello.
0: Hey, you have a dirty little secret?
1: Yeah.
0: Sweet. What is it?
1: I hooked up with my ex and I don't feel bad about it.
2: Oh, okay. Yeah, you shouldn't. Pop off. Why would you?
1: Well, I don't because of the situation. I actually dated this guy for 2 years, which I think is a decent amount of time to be with someone.
2: Yeah.
1: But we broke up, I don't know, like 2 months ago now. And I found out he's dating this girl who's our mutual friend.
0: Oh.
1: So, I mean, she's definitely more my friend than his friend. So I'm not even like that mad at him. It's more like girl code and her.
2: Totally.
3: Yeah.
2: So then you knew that and went ahead and was like, I'll show you. I'm going to get him back again for a minute. Did you do that?
1: I mean, not exactly. So a bunch of us like went out one night and this girl wasn't there. She had some like other plans, but he was there. And, you know, as the night went on, we're drinking, dancing, and we kind of ended up in the bathroom. And it was amazing, like more amazing than any other time before. So I don't know.
2: It's that forbidden fruit, you know? That's probably what it was.
1: Yeah, maybe. But honestly, like, I don't feel bad at all. Like, this girl, you know, I feel like she's in the wrong, so I don't feel bad about it. I mean, I'm not going to tell her anything, but, you know, that's on him. Like, he's the one who's dating her now, so.
0: Well, thank you for telling us your dirty little secret.
1: No problem.
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0: right. Normally she stands outside the studio.
1: I can't believe I said a bat.
0: Normally Victoria stands outside the studio door where I can see her through the little window in it, but yeah, I did not see her, so... Okay, but you're back now.
2: I am. I had to hurry up and come back, and I was like, oh, crap.
3: Chris is shocked at how terribly he did, so you got good chances. Yes.
2: Is that good for me or bad for me, though? Because that means that the answers are either that hard.
4: Yeah, they are.
0: What do you do for work, Chris?
1: I'm a PE teacher.
0: Oh, cool. Oh, I think we asked you that last time. Did we ask you that last time?
1: You did.
2: Wait, do you have to teach a subject while you're also a PE teacher or no? I'm just curious.
1: No, not me, no.
0: Oh, so you're just a PE teacher? Because normally like a PE teacher, like, like when I was going to school, they'd teach social studies.
3: Yep, it was all social studies.
0: And also be the PE teacher.
4: It's not just a PE teacher. No. He's teaching health. He's teaching fitness. He's teaching all of the things that these kids need to know. Right, Chris?
2: You're the fun teacher.
1: Well, the funny thing is I work at a private school. I work with neurodivergent students. So I make PE very different, creative, and fun for them. So
0: that's probably an interesting challenge. Yeah.
2: So cool. Wait, so when can we...
1: It is, but it's very rewarding.
3: Yeah, I kind of want to know what you do differently. Like,
4: it's a long conversation.
3: Is it a long conversation?
1: It is, and we could touch base later, but yeah, I'd love to explain. It's very fun. Very
3: you can just tell me to Google it. I'll Google it.
0: All right, here we go.
4: Can we be boys?
0: 30 seconds to answer as many questions as possible. If you don't know one, just say pass. And Victoria, you have to beat Chris outright to win. And Chris, you can tell Victoria when to go.
1: Sure, I'll be nice today and just say go.
2: Aw, thanks, Chris.
4: What U.S. president was the first to live in the White House?
2: When did they build the White House? I don't know, like a long time ago. George Washington, because whatever house he lived in was the White House.
4: What war was ended by the Treaty of Versailles?
2: Because it was the president's house, you know? What? I want to go to the Palace of Versailles. I said, what'd you say? I'm sorry, we'll just go next. I don't
4: What sport awards the Stanley Cup?
2: I hate these questions. Soccer.
4: Seriously?
2: Football.
4: This was pretty bad on your behalf.
2: Stanley Cup?
4: Yeah.
2: Isn't that football?
0: That is football.
2: Well, it's football.
0: To our scoreboard and see how you guys did. Our scoreboard, Producer Freeze.
3: Victoria had none and Chris had one.
2: What?
0: Chris, congratulations. You beat Victoria.
2: I'm so confused right now.
0: Even though you didn't like your answers, you still got it done.
1: I did not.
0: And you got Alex Warren.
1: I'm a sports guy, so I knew the sports one.
0: You got Alex Warren tickets just for playing. Let's get the answers now with Nina.
4: The first U.S. president to live in the White House was John Adams.
2: No, it wasn't.
4: The war that was ended by the Treaty of Versailles was World War I. I'm going to ignore you. The sport that awards the Stanley Cup is hockey. The only bird that can fly backwards is a hummingbird. And the fear of spiders is known by arachnophobia.
2: Okay, I knew that. Also, Chris, you got a lot of questions as a pop officer. Second, what... You wanted to go to the Palace of Versailles? I didn't even hear that question.
4: What war was ended by the Treaty of Versailles? And yes, I do want to go to the Palace of Versailles.
2: Yeah, I did not hear half that. I just heard...
0: Versailles?
3: Well, none of us are shocked by the fact that you didn't hear it.
2: Well, that's... Well, I'm glad we're all on the same page.
4: I do know, though. That's true.
2: And technically, George Washington, what would you call his house that he lived in?
4: I don't know.
3: The other house.
2: The White House. It's always whatever...
3: How do you know it was white?
2: Well, it's always... Look how far back it was.
4: What?
0: Hey, Chris, thank you for playing, man. Appreciate you. Have a great day.
1: Thank you.
0: Okay? Yep.
4: Yep. No. Chris, she's not okay.
2: I'm so sorry.
4: Oh, wow.
2: Well, also, it's a long time ago.
0: Hey, the history that we teach in American schools will tell you that everything back in the day was white.
3: That's true.
0: You know?
3: The founding of this country.
0: Disregard the facts.
3: All right.
0: Those don't matter, but so, pay attention to what you learned in school, Victoria. I think you're right on exactly what you learned.
3: So the word whitewash.
2: It was a white.
0: We play you versus Victoria this same time every single weekday morning. 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Your phone prank happens right after this, and then right after that is Nina's What's Trending. It's the Jubal Show.
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0: date a person for a week and a half and they just leave you like that.
1: What am I going on about here? 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
1: Hello.
2: Hey there, this is Pete Eakins. I'm the owner of the barn at Creek, and I was looking for Kennedy, who's going to be having her wedding here tomorrow.
1: Yes, this is she. Hi.
2: Hi, Kennedy. I hope you're excited. I'm the owner. I know we haven't
1: super
2: spoken.
1: Excited.
2: You've been dealing with my staff about renting my venue out for your wedding.
1: Mm-hmm. Yeah.
2: And I'm just calling to let you know that unfortunately you're not going to be able to have it at the venue.
1: Wait, what are you talking about? What's going on?
2: I just can't have you have the wedding here is all.
1: Okay. Well, we have to do it there tomorrow. Because literally.
2: Yeah. No weddings. Not tomorrow. Not ever.
1: And you're just telling me this now the day before. You couldn't have given me any notice. What's going on? I'm so confused. Your staff didn't mention anything about not hosting
2: weddings. Yeah, no, up until yesterday, we were perfectly fine with it, but now I can't have any more weddings at my venue ever, and I'm so sorry, but I know it's the day before your wedding. You're probably very stressed out.
1: I'm extremely stressed. What do you suggest I do? Are you going to refer me to another venue? Are you going to cover the cost? Are you going to tell all my guests? Are you going to update my wedding?
2: We've already got your guest list from the wedding planners. They've all been informed already that the wedding is not happening tomorrow.
1: You've already told my guests that my wedding isn't happening
2: yet? Yeah.
1: Why are you? Can you at least explain to me why you can't host weddings?
2: Well, it's just because, I just can't stand to watch another couple make the same reckless decision I made.
1: Oh my God, what is wrong with you?
2: What's wrong with me is that she just, with no notice, she just wasn't feeling it anymore. You date a person for a week and a half and they just leave you like that.
1: A week and

0: a half.
1: Yeah. A beautiful week and a half, and then you just wake up one morning and they're gone. You know, and I can't handle it anymore. No weddings, no nothing that involves any kind of love at my barn anymore.
0: I'm sorry to say this, but you are a f***ing idiot. My wedding is tomorrow.
1: That's what she said, too. She also said I was an idiot.
0: Okay, well, then clearly maybe there's some truth in that, okay? I have spent more money than you could imagine. Thousands upon thousands of dollars to bring my family in from out of town. And now you're telling me that none of this can happen?
1: Yeah, love doesn't exist, you know.
0: Maybe for you, but for me, love very much exists because I am getting married tomorrow. And you know what?
1: She said she wasn't sexually satisfied.
0: So let me get this straight. You are calling me the day before my wedding to tell me that my wedding cannot happen at your venue because you got broken up with by a girl that you were dating for a week and a half and who broke up with you because you have a small dick? Is that correct?
2: Hey, Kennedy, this is actually Jubal from the Jubal Show doing a phone prank on you. And your bridesmaid, Kimball, set you up.
0: No.
2: It's a joke. She wanted to mess with you. She said, you're getting married tomorrow and wanted to freak you out.
0: Oh, my God. I was about to have a heart attack. Oh, my God. Thank God.
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1: Give us 3 minutes and we'll give you everything you need to know for the day. It's time for Nina's What's Trending.
2: Well, it's another day and another side effect, and this time it's coming from drinking too much hard seltzer. So if that's your drink,
3: lame.
2: Then you're going to want to listen up, especially as we go into summer.
3: Stick to liquor.
2: Well, there's also going to be warnings there, too. Although the one with the hard seltzer, nobody saw it coming. So I will explain coming up in just a second. But first, this is more of a case of who's wrong. There's a mom and her child that are trending big time this morning because of an incident that happened inside of a grocery store. Her 7-year-old child flipped off an elderly man.
3: Why?
2: The elderly man called the child rude. Mm-hmm. And now the internet is feuding.
3: Why did the kid flip off?
2: So the story goes, they're at the grocery store. Mom's just chucking away with her cart. The elderly man, I guess, was cutting them off. And so the child instinctively looks at him and flips him off. So the old man looks at the kid and goes, that was rude. And so then the mom turns around and tells off the old guy for disciplining her child or calling her child rude. So why the internet is split, of course, is because he should have never chimed in because it's the mother's job to discipline her child.
1: Did he discipline the kid? Because like disciplining is be like, you know, getting like some sort of consequence or whatever.
4: Right.
1: If he's just being like, that was rude.
4: That's
1: not really disciplining. That's just being like, hey, you flipped me off. That's rude, man.
2: Yeah. So
1: I mean, maybe you could have said it to the parent, hey, your kid is super rude.
4: Yeah.
1: Why don't you do something about it? He just flipped me off. I guess you could say it that way.
2: I mean, it's probably an instinct. If you're looking at a 7-year-old kid that's just flipping you off,

0: I mean, what are you going to say?
1: My thing is the kid probably learned it from the mom.
2: Right. Exactly. Also, hey, what's wrong with teaching a kid? You flip someone off, they might say something to you, so be choosy and be thoughtful about that.
1: You know how you use your fingers.
2: Right.
0: You don't really, well, they think it's because it was seven, the kid was 7 years old that the kid can't be rude. He doesn't know
2: he gets
0: any
2: a pass.
0: Better.
2: No, he doesn't. Yeah.
1: He knew what he used. No.
2: When I was 7 years old and I was using the middle finger, I absolutely knew that it was not good. I might have not known exactly what it meant, but I knew it was a bad thing.
1: He threw that at the right time. Yeah. He knew what he was doing.
2: Yes, yeah, exactly. The dude cut him off with a shopping cart. It wasn't like the kid just accidentally was like, with the middle finger without knowing what that was. The internet is ridiculous.
0: It is ridiculous.
3: That's crazy. But
2: I would have just flipped that 7-year old off back.
0: Well, then that would have been aggressive.
1: It's a war.
0: You know,
1: yeah.
0: That would have been the thing.
3: Then you would have gone viral.
0: So overconsumption of any alcohol is bad for your health, of course, they say. But now there's something new linked to seltzer specifically. It can cause headaches, nausea, confusion, seizures, and even a coma.
1: Friday night for me back in the day.
3: Isn't that just a hangover?
0: It's something called severe hyponatremia. It's a dangerous drop in blood sodium levels, and it's caused by an excessive fluid intake from low solute drinks like the hard seltzers. Huh. These are the people that are drinking like a 6-pack to 2 6-packs, like to a whole case at a time, and that's how you get the disorder.
1: Another reason to stop drinking, y'all.
3: Okay.
0: Everything in moderation.
1: Or just stop drinking, y'all.
3: All right. Freeze. We get a moment about this later. Okay.
1: Whatever worked for me. That's all I'm saying.
0: Whatever works for you. And this doesn't work for everybody else.
1: You guys are attacking me. I'm not attacking you.
3: No. You just told us what to
1: do. I'm just being a voice. I'm just being a voice for people out there that may not want to drink.
3: And we are also being voices out there for people who may want to drink.
1: That has already been established over and over and over on this show.
2: We're well aware of that fact.
0: Okay, I gotta go potty. That's what's trending.
2: First date follow-up is coming up right after this. It's the Jubal Show.
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2: Well, you may see more of this in New York State mobile bars. Hey, it's Allison K, which is pretty cool. 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
3: Bella is on the phone today for a first date follow-up, and she's getting ghosted by a dude named Callum. So in a few minutes, we'll call him and see if he'll tell us why he's ghosting her and maybe get her a second date. But first, Bella, how long has it been since you heard from Callum?
4: About a week.
5: Okay. Have you guys, have you reached out to him at all?
4: Yeah, I've been texting and like trying to set up a second date, but I'm getting nothing.
5: Okay. Well, why don't you tell us about the date?
4: Yeah. So, I mean, like we had a good time. I thought he was genuinely just like a funny guy, just kind, right? It's hard to come by just like a good, kind guy, not the ones that are like flexing and sending me like, you know, pictures that I don't want to see. And we had a nice, it's hard. I don't know if you guys are.
5: Yeah, no, it's a win when you don't get an unsolicited package pick, yeah, like, for sure.
3: That's a victory.
4: Yeah, like I don't mean it, don't want it.
3: All right, so he's not being a creep. That's great.
4: Yeah. We had like a cute date, right? It was like a weeknight, kind of like ramen and craft beers in like a little low-lit spot downtown.
3: Okay.
4: He had like a good, voice, and he just made everything sound cooler. And I'm a big like humor person. If they're not funny, like I just can't do it. And he had the perfect sense of dry humor. And he also was like engaging, asking thoughtful questions.
5: Okay. That sounds awesome. But what do you think could have been the problem?
4: I don't know. So when I get nervous, especially if I'm excited, which obviously I was, I tend to my stutter comes out a little bit. Mm-hmm. And I was ordering and I was like, at the ramen place, and I'm like, hey, can I have some extra chili oil? Mm-hmm. So the waiter,
3: Okay.
4: The waiter thought I was joking. So I panicked and just kind of over-explained the whole thing.
5: Okay, but somebody can't ghost you over that. Do you think that's really why?
4: I honestly have no idea. I mean, we had good conversations, like I said. He had me laughing. There was definitely chemistry. So I just, I'm not sure, why he's doing this.
3: So you think it was that awkward where that's the reason that he might be ghosting you?
4: Yeah, honestly, I guess it's I'm super sensitive about it. So it just seems a little too familiar. It's happened before, right? Guys are oh, you're super cute. But, it's too much when I start to stumble. But I just thought he was different, honestly.
3: All right. Well, we'll see if we can figure it out for you. We'll play a song, come back, and then call him and see if he'll tell us why he's ghosting you and maybe get you a second date. Okay.
4: I would love that.
3: All right. We'll get your first date follow up next. It's the Jubal Show.
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1: If you're just joining us for today's first date follow-up, Bella is on the phone and she's getting ghosted by a dude named Callum. So in a few seconds, we're going to call him and see if he'll tell us why he's ghosting her and maybe get her a second date. But before we do that, Bella, why don't you break down your situation for us again real quick?
2: So I met this super cute guy on one of the dating apps and we hit it off, I thought. The only thing that I could maybe give a reason why he's not calling me back is because I have like a little bit of a stutter when I get excited.
3: Oh, I really hope that's not why.
1: Yeah, that would suck if that's the reason. All right, are you ready for us to call him?
2: Yeah, let's do it. I want to know.
1: Okay, here we go.
4: Hello?
1: Hi, may I speak to Callum, please?
4: This is Callum.
1: Hey, Callum, how are you? This is a radio show. It's called The Jubal Show.
3: Hi, Callum. I'm Nina.
5: Hi, I'm Victoria.
1: And my name's Jubal. What's up?
4: Hey, how's it going?
1: Good. Have you ever listened to the show before?
4: Yeah.
1: Oh, cool. Oh,
3: thank you.
1: Yeah, appreciate it, man. Well, guess what?
4: Sure.
1: Callum, do you know what a first date follow-up is?
4: I do.
1: All right. Well, that's why we're on the phone. You know, that's a segment where if you go out on a date with somebody and you end up ghosting them, that person can email us to call you and ask why you're ghosting. And we got an email about you from somebody.
4: Okay.
1: Any idea who that would be?
4: I could guess, maybe.
1: Go ahead, take a guess. I'll tell you if you're right.
4: Is their name?

0: Bella?
1: Yes, it is. We talked to Bella about your date. She said she really liked you, but doesn't know why you're ghosting her. Can you tell us?
0: I'm ghosting her because of Mike.
1: Mike?
2: Who's Mike?
0: Mike. I mean, every story she started was Mike this, Mike that. I mean, after a while, I felt like I was a third wheel on the date with Mike.
1: Who is Mike? Did she say who Mike is, or just talk about a random person named Mike?
0: Just a random person named Mike. I assume a friend, but I mean, he came up a lot.
1: So you don't really even know who Mike is?
0: Not really. He was featuring very heavily in the conversation, like much more so than the typical friend, I guess. I mean, it was Mike said I should try this ramen place. Mike taught me how to use chopsticks. Mike thinks I look good in green. I mean, just nonstop.
1: And you never asked who Mike was?
0: I mean, I didn't ask her to, you know, explain it. I wasn't trying to, like, you know, make a big deal about it, maybe. But, I mean, it was pretty obnoxious. By the time dessert came, you know, I was like, should Mike be paying for this? Like,
2: wait, so did it sound like Mike was somebody she was dating?
3: I think you were that insecure.
1: Oh, hey, Callum, that's Bella. She's actually on the phone.
3: You ghosted me over Mike?
0: Oh, yeah. I forgot she'd be on the phone.
1: Yeah.
3: You ghosted me over Mike.
0: I mean, you made it sound like the best person on earth.
3: He's literally just my friend. I was nervous and I just like was talking too much. That's all.
0: You said, quote, if Mike were here, he'd know exactly how to fix this chopstick splinter. I didn't know whether to laugh or to ask if Mike wanted to be a plus one. I mean, it was awkward. It was weird.
3: You could have asked me who he was. Instead, you like lead to...
0: It's pretty obvious that you were like really, you're really into him. I mean, I was curious and wondering why it was coming up at all in the date, but... I mean,
3: he's a good, supportive friend.
0: He fixes your tire. Yeah, that's great. I'm happy for you. I mean, it's just, are you sure there's nothing more? I mean, he's the best guy,
3: he's just
0: you know.
3: A good friend. I mean, yeah, actually, he is. He's just a good person. And I was just kind of, you know, when you're nervous on a date, you just kind of talk about people. And he's one of my people.
2: It sounds like he is your person.
3: Well,
0: I mean, that's kind of what it sounded like to me. I don't know. I just was a really over the top for a first date. I mean.
3: Okay. Well, and Mike wouldn't ghost me like you did.
0: I mean, that's what I'm talking about. You're comparing me to Mike. I mean, isn't that kind of weird?
3: It's not a competition.
0: I mean, I don't think it's a competition. It's just a matter of what you're choosing to talk about on a first date. I mean, if I sat there and talked about another woman the entire time, I'm sure that you would have had some kind of issue with that. It just doesn't seem like appropriate
3: back,
0: date
3: though.
0: Care.
3: Let me know. You didn't text me back. You could have texted me back and said, hey, you know, it kind of put me off a little bit and we could have talked about it.
0: Why? So you could tell me more about Mike?
3: Well, you're not going to get over this, are you?
0: So let me ask you something really quick. Have you ever slept with Mike?
3: Okay, this was like 10 years ago, one time.
2: So you have.
3: It was a mistake. We're just friends.
0: Well, now I'm picturing if we're doing that, and you're thinking Mike would do it this way, Mike would do it that way.
1: Well,
2: oh no.
1: Callum, would you like another date with Bella? We'll pay for it.
0: Yeah, I don't think no. Mike's already won this one. I'm not going to compete with that guy.
3: I told you it wasn't a competition.
0: Yeah, that's fine. But, I mean, no second date for me. Good luck.
3: Whatever. I'm going to go call Mike and see what he thinks about this.
2: Oh.
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2: There's going to be free World Cup watch parties right here in New York State, and I'll tell you all about it. 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

Hey, thanks for having us on while you work. It's Big Robin on today's big show. If you're a fan of the show Friends and you've always wanted to have a cup of coffee at the Central Perk Coffee Shop, that is an option now. We'll talk about it at 425. How do you-

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They're like always in your business. Like, please pretend like I don't exist. Tell me about some bad neighbors you've had. We're going to talk it out in 10 minutes. Keep listening.

0: We're talking about annoying or odd things our neighbors do. 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
0: See, you know what I don't like living next to apartment complexes? Because then you have like 30 people walking their dogs and it's always, they're always letting their dogs crap in your yard and you're just like, oh my God.
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0: You lucked out because I'm struggling out here, man. I'm getting really passive aggressive about it.
1: Yeah, the struggle is real.
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The one thing about One Republic is the lead singer, Ryan Tedder, has worked with so many artists, like written songs for them. Like Beyonce, for example. He's just crazy talented. This track is trending from One Republic. It's Need Your Love.

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2: There really is a positive impact of banning cell phones in schools within New York State. Hey, it's Allison Kay. I thought this was pretty interesting because when I was in school, we were not allowed to have our cell phones either. 80% of teachers believe that the cell phone ban has positively impacted their classrooms and the learning environment, and 75% of the educators noted the improvement of their teaching effectiveness, along with student engagement during the lessons. They've been noticing more collaboration and a better classroom atmosphere. With anything, it's all about balance, especially with our cell phones. So all this makes sense.
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6: 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Binghamton's number one.

Your next chance to win tickets to see Harry Styles at Madison Square Garden is coming up in less than 10 minutes, if I did my math correctly. We're also going to get into happy hour, so hit me up. You want to do a toast, a roast, your throwback? Let me know.

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This will fade eventually. So if our time is running out, day after day, we'll make the mundane a masterpiece. Oh my, my, oh my, my love. 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

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We've got the hottest stars,

0: Harry Styles live at Madison Square Garden right now. Sadly, Harry Styles was busy. He couldn't give you the code, but we found the next best thing, like a distant cousin, Larry Styles.
1: Hello there. Larry Styles speaking. The less collectible Styles cousin. Harry gets the screaming fans, and I get the spelling duties. This code's for all of you right now. It's fans. That's right. The code is fans. F-A-N-S. All right, be quick. Open the app and type it in. New York won't wait forever, you know.
0: Your code is fans. Drop that in our app for your chance to win. And keep listening. We're going to give you another shot at this right at 2 o'clock.

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1: Got a question, because you either love them or hate them. 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You're going to tell me in the app. If you don't, I need to hear the story. 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
1: We're talking about weird things we've seen our neighbors do for Appy Hour, because why not? All right, Kyle, you said you're actually the weird one. You did something to them last year. What was it?
2: They had their Christmas lights on still on the house in, like, July, and I actually plugged them into my house, and I turned them on in the middle of July and had them on, and when every time they look out the window, I'd shut them off, and then turn back on when they weren't looking.
1: Stop. That's great, actually.
2: Right? Then I put a for sale, wife for sale sign in the front yard as well, too. And then put the husband's cell phone number on there. So, yeah, I'm that neighbor.
1: Wait, do you, like, not like them, or is this just fun?
2: No, we get along just fine. Okay. We just have fun, so.
0: 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Imagine singing along to As It Was and losing your mind with 20,000 other Harry Styles fans. 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
1: Alyssa, you said you're taking your kids to the new Star Wars movie today. 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
2: Not really.
1: Oh, okay. Well,
2: but
1: you know. 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I'm sure your kids are going to love it. Here's your song. It's Ella Langley, Choosing Texas.

0: 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From hotspots to food to fun to news you need now. Keep it going now. Here's what's trending.
1: Let's talk about the millions of dollars that are going into New York State. Hey, it's Allison Kay. It's really exciting. So part of this is meant to enhance the infrastructure across the Southern Tier, Mohawk Valley, and Western New York. Now, the key projects for that include a $53 million reconstruction. That's of about 20 lane miles on Interstate 86. Then the Cooperstown Gateway Project is costing $5.5 million. That is meant to enhance pedestrian safety with new sidewalks and lighting. Thankfully, millions of dollars are being invested in New York State. Not only is it our favorite one, but the one that we get to live in as well.
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you just got back from your lunch break. Most of the workday is behind us. Most of the work week is behind us, actually. We just got to push through today and tomorrow. Hey, my name's Andy. I'm going to help you do it.

Hey, thanks for having us on While You Work. It's Big Robin on today's big show. If you're a fan of the show Friends and you've always wanted to have a cup of coffee at the Central Perk Coffee Shop, that is an option now. We'll talk about it at 425.

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0: Lynn, do you have any hidden skills or party tricks, like talents, things you can do?
1: I don't really got skills. I just love dancing, like the TikTok dancers.
2: Oh, you're pretty good at those? Because I'm terrible. It's embarrassing. It's cringy.
1: It takes me a lot of time to learn the moves, but I think I got it held a little bit.
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1: someone walks in on me.
2: 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It's not my favorite.
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Have a fun day out in the city. Then at night, go see Harry Styles live. Madison Square Garden, your next chance to win this is coming up right at 2 o'clock. 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

Imagine the lights and the magic. Hearing this song live, in person. 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

0: 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See Harry Styles live. Sadly, we could not get Harry Styles to give you this code, but we did find his, I don't know, third cousin, twice removed, Larry Styles.
1: Hey, it's Larry Styles. The discount aisle version of the Styles is lovely to be here, fresh from the family group chat. Here's another code for you now. It's love. That's right, love. L-O-V-E. Go on then. Give that code a little tap into your station app. I believe in you.
0: 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And keep listening. We'll have another one for you right at 4 o'clock.

I have a hidden talent. Like, I can do that clover thing with my tongue, but, like, no one wants to look inside your mouth, okay? What is your party trick? Something you're good at, secretly. Tell me in the app. We'll talk in 10.

We have more hits than the Front Street Bridge. 10 hits in a row every hour. 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

0: Amber, what is your party trick? Do you have any special skills or hidden talents?
1: So I could whistle really loud with four fingers.
2: Four?
1: Yeah.
2: Why do you
1: four
2: need, fingers. Aren't you usually supposed to just do it with two?
1: I do it with four. I don't know how or why.
0: You have put your whole fist in your mouth. What's going on over there?
1: Well, it's two fingers from each hand.
0: Okay. I was picturing something much worse.
1: It's more noticeable, like at a football game or something, people will stare at me and like, how do you do that? But that's the only one I can think of.
0: I'd be the one snapping my head back, looking at you like you just did that in my ear.
1: Yeah.
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say. Maybe you've done this already, but maybe not. You could go visit the Statue of Liberty, see it in person. Have a whole day out in the city. Then at night, go see Harry Styles live at Madison Square Garden. Your next chance to win this is coming up at 4 o'clock. 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

seen the music video to this song, you need to watch it. It's Justin Long basically getting haunted by Ariana Grande. Like, everywhere he goes, she's there. It's trending. This is Hate That I Made You Love Me.

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From hotspots to food to fun to news you need now. Keep it going now. Here's what's trending.

0: let's talk about the millions of dollars that are going into New York State. Hey, it's Allison Kay. It's really exciting. So part of this is meant to enhance the infrastructure across the Southern Tier, Mohawk Valley, and Western New York. Now, the key projects for that include a $53 million reconstruction. That's of about 20 lane miles on Interstate 86. Then the Cooperstown Gateway Project is costing $5.5 million. That is meant to enhance pedestrian safety with new sidewalks and lighting. Thankfully, millions of dollars are being invested in New York State. Not only is it our favorite one, but the one that we get to live in as well.
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You can feel it, right? 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We just got to get through the rest of Thursday here first. 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My name is Sweet Lenny.

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0: I'm Sweet Lenny. Taylor Swift popped up at the Toy Story 5 world premiere only to perform with Randy Newman. You know the You Got a Friend in Me song from the original Toy Story? 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

0: How cute is that? Well, she called Toy Story 5 a masterpiece. And, of course, her song, I Knew It, I Knew You, featured in the movie at the end credits. If you haven't heard it, we'll get to it coming up next. Hang on.
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1: Taylor Swift on the red carpet talking about how she hopes that this song will affect people when they hear it at the end of Toy Story 5.
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1: 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I knew it. I knew you.

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0: let's talk about the millions of dollars that are going into New York State. Hey, it's Allison Kay. It's really exciting. So part of this is meant to enhance the infrastructure across the Southern Tier, Mohawk Valley, and Western New York. Now, the key projects for that include a $53 million reconstruction. That's of about 20 lane miles on Interstate 86. Then the Cooperstown Gateway Project is costing $5.5 million. That is meant to enhance pedestrian safety with new sidewalks and lighting. Thankfully, millions of dollars are being invested in New York State. Not only is it our favorite one, but the one that we get to live in as well.
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couple of nights in the city that never sleeps, and one of them spent watching Harry Styles on Madison Square Garden's biggest stage. You can be on your way to the show. Keep listening. Another chance for you to win coming up here just after 4:00.

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0: and Harry's cousin, we think. Larry Styles going to help us out.
1: 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The family resemblance gets stronger if you squint. All right, your next code is heart, okay? It's heart. H-E-A-R-T.

0: Right, that's enough chit chat. Open the app, enter the code, and try not to mess it up.
1: Well, that's Larry. Harry's distant second, maybe third cousin. 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Make sure you throw that code in for your chance to see Harry Styles at Madison Square Garden. Good luck. All right.

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0: until payday. He said he'd pay me back on payday, and I know that payday has passed already, and I still haven't seen the money. And then he goes on Facebook to post that he's going on a boys' trip, but I just want my money back. So how do I ask for it back?
1: All right, we're going to figure that out coming up in 10. Hold on.

0: I am Sweet Lenny.
1: Hey, sweetness.
0: And asking for a friend here how to help out Megan. Megan said she lent her brother $200, and then she found out on Facebook that he's spending money that isn't his, as in he hasn't paid her back. How do we get her money back?
2: Ooh, that's icky if he's going out and, like, posting all these things that he's, like, spending all this money that was hers.
0: Right.
2: Like, but I get it. Like, we've all been there, like, had to lend people money, borrow money. But, like, you pay it back right away. Like, and you say thank you. Like, you don't just keep spending and going on a shopping spree.
0: Right. So, have you ever had been in that, you know, in that position before where you got to ask for your money back even though you knew you didn't want to have to do that?
2: Yes. And it's real awkward.
0: Totally.
2: But you just have to be nice about it. Like, hey, you know.
0: I see you're, like, having some fun with that money. Any chance you could pay me back?
2: Yeah, I'd like to have fun with money, too.
0: Right, but I don't have any because I've given it all to you. All right, thanks for reaching out. What do you think? What should Megan do to try and get her money back from her brother?
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2: There's going to be free World Cup watch parties right here in New York State, and I'll tell you all about it. Hey, it's Alice and Kay. 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If you want to look it up for yourself, it's the free World Cup watch parties in Albany. 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

imagine stepping out in New York City, city just kind of humming all around you, alive, knowing that tonight's the night. 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

Hey, we see you sitting there at the light on Vestal Parkway. Let's kill some time together. 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

0: My name is Sweet Lenny, and asking for a friend, Megan, reached out, sent in a voicemail saying that she lent her brother $200. Payday's come and gone. She saw on Facebook, looked like he's planning to go on vacation. She's wondering, how am I going to get my money back? Emily.
1: Not to be harsh or anything, but just tell him to give you the money, and if he doesn't, you just got to cut ties.
0: Oh. Family
1: or not, he's going to keep trying to do it. Just never loan out money is what I've learned.
0: Is cutting ties worth it for $200? Shauna said $200 is a cheap education. Mike said, just say, hey, where's my $200? How about you? What do you think? Send in your messages now on the app.
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2: 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Also, Halcyon from Ellie Goulding, I Need Your Love, was also

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Well, the rumor is that Ariana Grande and Ethan Slater split up months ago. The news came out earlier this week that they were no longer a couple. Trending track from her now, it's Hate That I Made You Love Me.

0: it going now. Here's what's trending.
1: Well, you may see more of this in New York State mobile bars. 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

0: Megan's like, hey, where's my money? She lent her brother $200 and he has been kind of like slow to pay back. We'll tell you all about it coming up here in 10.
1: They say the holy water's watered down and this town's lost its faith. Our colors will fade eventually. So if our time is running out, day after day, we'll make the mundane a masterpiece. Oh my, my, oh my, my love. I take one look at you, you're taking me out.

0: What's up? My name is Sweet Lenny. I don't know how I'd react to this. I'm so bad about lending money out because I'm just like, hey, can you pay me back like right away? Megan lent her brother $200. Payday came and went, no money. Now she sees on Facebook he's going on vacation. She's like, hey, where's my money? But she doesn't know how to ask for it back.
1: You just send a Venmo request for it and then remind your brother, hey, I just sent a Venmo for that $200. No rush, but could you send it back in the next few days?
0: Is it really that easy, though? That's what we want to know. How do you get your money back if you're Megan? Let me know now. Send in your messages on the app.
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Teddy Swims getting ready to embark on a pretty big tour. He's going to be just about everywhere, starting at the end of September, running all the way through November, called the Ugly Tour. It's a trendy track from him now. This is Mr. Know-It-All.

0: 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From hotspots to food to fun to news you need now. Keep it going now. Here's what's trending.
1: There really is a positive impact of banning cell phones in schools within New York State. Hey, it's Allison Kay. I thought this was pretty interesting because when I was in school, we were not allowed to have our cell phones either. 80% of teachers believe that the cell phone ban has positively impacted their classrooms and the learning environment. And 75% of the educators noted the improvement of their teaching effectiveness along with student engagement during the lessons. They've been noticing more collaboration and a better classroom atmosphere. With anything, it's all about balance, especially with our cell phones. So all this makes sense.
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Well, there's nothing quite like a night in New York City. How about two nights there? Lights, all that energy, anything can happen, that feeling. And also, yeah, by the way, Harry Styles taking the stage at Madison Square Garden. Sounds electric. A chance for you to win coming tomorrow morning just after 10.

0: 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Welcome to Pop Crush Nights.
1: Going to the bar? Yeah, you've got your ID ready.
2: Yeah, sure.
1: Heading out for dinner at a restaurant in St. Louis. And you have to have an age requirement in order to have just basic dinner. For men, okay. You have to be over the age of 35. For women, okay. It's 30. And why? Because they want a silent, just sweet, wonderful, sophisticated atmosphere.
3: Of course, they want younger women in there. Surprise. But also, I know a lot of 35-year-old men who are annoying and rowdy. Have you ever? That's millennials. You put millennials on you. Hello? Oh. 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One shot of tequila, one down.
1: Well, you're calling it like you see it because you are it. I get it.
3: Yeah, hello.

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1: Have you ever played hooky? Slide into the DMs. Let us know what you played hooky and went and did other than school or work.
2: Too scared to play hooky. I know I'm like a rebel and I'm insane and nuts, but when it comes to like work or supposed to be somewhere, I'm such a stickler. I have to show up. I agree to do this. I have to be there. And I would be so nervous I'd get caught. I'm nervous.
1: You definitely are very loyal. And I'm going to tell you about a guy who is not so loyal. Playing hooky. 6 years. Fill you in on that next.
0: 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Ayo, go crazy. 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

0: crush.
1: Lauren Snap, Johnny Meacham. What do you call somebody that plays hooky? Like, is that a hooker? I don't know.
2: They're showing up. Long time.
1: So, Joaquin Garcia is a man who works at a water treatment facility. He took 6 years and played hooky for all of those years. So like $242,000 is what this company paid him. They thought he was showing up to work and he wasn't. He was playing hooky the whole time. I am blown away. I love this.
2: Okay, well, I mean, let's try it. So I'm going to need you just to play AI. And so my voice is just going to be AI from now on. And who knows? Maybe I'll continue to rake it a check.
1: You're not going anywhere. No, we're not. Nope. No quiet quitters here.
2: Yeah, nobody can say the dumb things I can say.

Mountain Puppets Nights. We love to hook you up. 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Oh, you want to be there for the Ariang World Tour, AT&T Stadium, Arlington, Texas. 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

0: Does your state have a gift card law? Gift card law. Lauren Snap, Donnie Meacham. Donnie, you're going to check into this, okay? I'm telling you, you're sitting on stacks of cash. Apparently, California has a gift card law, and if you have a gift card for less than $10, they'll give you cash back.
1: So I have a $20 gift card. I buy something that's $12. Mm-hmm. The remaining balance is $8. I'm entitled to the $8 in cash back, and they keep the... I did not know that. I have a Subway gift card right now. They're going to Subway. Hey, cash this in, homie.
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